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0: From midnight to Brooklyn to all over the Central Delta, you've got us, WELZ, the Delta's groove. 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

0: 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That's why we're on all over town. Does your business have us on? 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
2: How is AI research infrastructure advancing scientific progress and innovation? 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
3: I had heard about the National Artificial Intelligence Research Resource, or NAIR, and was really excited about the potential to help to accelerate access and interest in this space.
2: Dr. Skinner's AI for Shipwrecks project begins with sonar images of shipwrecks, ideal for training machine learning models for underwater robotics. 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
3: So I think especially with all the interest and excitement around AI, it's really important to make sure that we're casting a wide net in terms of where AI can have impact.
2: Investments in AI research infrastructure help chart a decisive course in artificial intelligence while accelerating scientific discovery, ensuring the U.S. remains at the forefront of AI research, education, and innovation. 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

0: 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From Louise to Isola and everything in between, you're in the zone with WELZ, the Delta's groove. 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
1: Pancreas cancer is associated with a very poor prognosis, with many people diagnosed with the disease given only months or a couple of years of predicted life remaining. Now an AI model may discern who is at risk to develop the disease more than a year in advance. Johns Hopkins Kimmel Cancer Center Director William Nelson explains.
2: They try to train an AI model using a cohort, 969 folks. 156 of them had images before they were later discovered to have pancreas cancer. They tested it on an independent validation cohort, 493 folks, 63 of them, they ultimately developed pancreas cancer. What they came up with had about a 73% sensitivity to predict who was going to end up with pancreas cancer 475 days ahead, 68% or some, more than 2 years ahead.
1: Nelson notes that this prediction was not based on identifying a specific lesion. At Johns Hopkins, I'm Elizabeth Tracy.
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0: The heart of the Central Delta, WELZ. 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
0: It's time to get your kids involved in Humphreys County 4-H this summer. 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

0: 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And one thing we are is local, locally owned and operated. That's why we're on all over town. Does your business have us on? Let us know.
1: Management of blood cholesterol is a major factor in the prevention of cardiovascular disease, as reflected in new guidelines released by the American College of Cardiology, and it should start early in life and be monitored throughout the lifespan. Johns Hopkins cardiologist Roger Blumenthal, chair of the committee that wrote the new guidelines, emphasizes that cholesterol levels are just one part of the picture.
2: At each medical visit, the clinician and the patient should talk about strategies to improve their dietary and exercise habits. That's really the foundation of prevention. It's important, especially as we get older, to realize that if there's things that we can do from a proactive standpoint, be aware of our blood pressure, be aware of our cholesterol numbers or blood sugar, we should do that. We have a long track record with cholesterol-lowering medication. What's even more important is to try to motivate people to improve their dietary and exercise habits.
1: Blumenthal notes that prevention and recognition of emerging health issues is key. At Johns Hopkins, I'm Elizabeth Tracy.
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1: If you've been told you have high LDL cholesterol in your blood, the first place to begin to try to improve it is with diet and exercise. That's according to new guidelines from the American College of Cardiology, and such interventions should begin much earlier than you might imagine. Roger Blumenthal, a cardiologist at Johns Hopkins and head of the committee that wrote the new guidelines, explains.
2: It's important to start behavioral counseling in youth. If indeed a young person, especially after the age of 30, has persistently really high LDLs of greater than 160, or a strong family history of heart disease, or a high estimated long-term risk, that they should certainly consider starting on a medicine sooner rather than later. And it's just like the blood pressure guidelines, which said that if you're above 130 over 80, after 6 months of lifestyle improvements, if you can't get below that, you should seriously consider going on a medicine.
1: Blumenthal says statins are first-line treatment. At Johns Hopkins, I'm Elizabeth Tracy.
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1: Investments in AI research infrastructure help chart a decisive course in artificial intelligence while accelerating scientific discovery, ensuring the U.S. remains at the forefront of AI research, education, and innovation. 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

0: 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And one thing we are is local, locally owned and operated. 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Does your business have us on? Let us know.
1: 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Just us. 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

0: 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So we're going to say good morning. And what an awesome day it's going to be. And guess what? Today is the longest day of the year. The longest day of the entire year. So you get to be in it. Are you here? Are you listening? You're up. You're moving. You're smiling. Oh, I see that smile. Bring it to me, y'all. Bring it, bring it, bring it. On this Sunday morning, June 14th, June 21st, June 21st. I have to look at the calendar, y'all. Because every day you got to get up. June 21st, 2026. And it's Father's Day. Happy Father's Day. Love and hugs to the dads. You know, moms are the most precious to everyone. Well, dads are as well. You can't be here without a father. You can't be here without a mother. So you need them both. So we're going to celebrate Father's Day on today. And the most precious father of all, who is it? Our Father Jesus. Good morning, Jesus. Our Father who art in heaven, hallowed be thy holy name. Ooh, I could sing to Jesus. Woo-wee. On this Father's Day, good morning, and we'll be waiting on your calls. 662-247-1744. If your dad is here, if he's in remembrance, just send a shout out to him. And I'm sending mine out right now to my dad. Ooh, my God. I'm just like him. I'm just in a girl form. Talk like him, act like him, look like him. I'm just Sherry, and was just Pap. Happy Father's Day, Dad. I miss you so very, very, very, very, and I wish he was here. And you know what? I think about him, and oftentimes when I'm here, I could just sense him sitting there, right there, where he always sit every Sunday morning at the station. I can just feel his presence all the time, and he's with me all the time. He used to drive. I used to say this. I'm going to say this about my dad. And what's your story about your dad? He used to always ride by my house, always ride. Every time I look out, he'd be riding. He'd riding and riding. And until I knew better, now I understand. It wasn't so much that he was watching me. He wanted to make sure that I was okay. Because then if he saw me moving too much, he had to start saving his pennies. I keep it real, y'all. Well, if she's out moving, oh, God, where is she? What is she doing? Well, I better start pennies. But if he rode by, he told me the story, well, a few years before he passed on. He said, Sherry, I wasn't watching you. I was just concerned about you, making sure that you were okay. And if you were home, I knew you were okay. If you weren't, oh, God, what is he doing? I'm like, what does he want? Now I understand. And I wish I could see him ride by sometimes right now. So what is your dad's story? He always paid attention quietly. He wouldn't say much, but he certainly would be around. He wouldn't hear from you. He'd call us. Hey, y'all. Granddaddy Willis. Hey, you scound boogers. Father's Day. Matter of fact, his birthday was, Wednesday or Thursday. K. Willis, Uncle Slick, all of them daddies. Father's Day. Oh, and all the fathers that I claim now. Pastor Allen, happy Father's Day in memory. Mr. Lawrence Broder. Mr. Walton, so many dads that are in my life. Tim Stallion, good morning. Happy Father's Day to all of our fathers. And then I know you got somebody you're going to shout out to, and they don't have to be biological. I got a whole bunch of dads that keep me in line, and I love them to death. Hey. So we're going to get started, but the most of all, our Father Jesus. And on Sunday mornings, you know what we do? Well, hey, Jesus. Good morning, Jesus. Good morning, Jesus. We're saying good morning to all of our dads. And we got calls coming in right now. Good morning, Patricia. How are you this morning? Good morning.
1: I'm doing pretty good. And happy Father's Day to you, too, because you know we are fathers and mothers.
0: Oh, yes.
1: I want to send a special shout-out to my son, Alexander. Okay. And may he have a good Father's Day today.
0: Okay. We don't know nothing about no Alexander.
1: You do know Rerun.
0: Thank you very much. Thank you. Say Rerun. We don't know no Alexander. Who is that? Happy Father's Day, Rerun. Okay, go ahead, Patricia.
1: Well, they listen to you now. No, they got everything hooked up there in Chicago.
0: Oh, of course they do.
1: I want to wish my son a happy Father's Day today.
0: Okay, you started.
1: And may he have many, many more.
0: Oh, yeah. He's a good father, too, isn't he?
1: Well, he'll a streak on his girl.
0: Well, hey.
1: He's a real streak.
0: Hey, look. Didn't Mr. Broder, I used to be scared of your daddy. He was a good man, but he just said, look at you. Woo! You straightened up when you saw your daddy.
1: You scared of him. I was scared of him, too.
0: Oh, my God. I see your daddy coming. I'm like, oh, Lord, here come Patricia's daddy, y'all. Let's get straight.
1: Nah, you scared of my mama more so than you were
0: both
1: my daddy.
0: Both of them. But your daddy, he was kind of quiet. He wouldn't say nothing. Just his presence made me scared. Your mama, she would tell y'all what y'all doing.
1: So I'm calling to wish everybody a happy Father's Day.
0: Oh, yeah. Happy Father's Day. Remember of your dad. I remember him so
1: much. And remember the numbers of your dad, too. I know them, too.
0: Yes, indeed. Well, thank you, Patricia. You're the very first caller for Father's Day. Kicking it off. Happy Father's Day to all the fathers in your life.
1: You have a lot of calls coming in.
0: Of course. I hope so. And we got a lot of dads, our ministers, our brothers, our sisters, our friends, our neighbors. Hey, we got some fathers going on. Thank you, Patricia.
1: I want to wish Reverend Allen a happy Father's Day, too.
0: There you go.
1: Because, you know, he's been like a brother to us.
0: Yes. Yeah, he kind of hanged around. Well, it's something about the Anderson Broder family. It's something about y'all people just hang around. Like me.
1: All of us came up together.
0: Of course.
1: You know, Maurice was just, and my brother and Waddy and Walter, now, them were real close.
0: Of course.
1: And they used to have another friend. His name was Terry Clay.
0: Uh-huh.
1: But he died in Chicago.
0: I don't remember
1: him.
0: So
1: all of them sort of like, you know, by me being like I am, all of them felt like, you know, it was like a big brother to me.
0: Of course. Now, and that's a good feeling, isn't it?
1: It makes you feel good.
0: They make you feel, and you sure miss them. Ooh, I miss them now. So many.
1: I miss them too.
0: Miss my brothers. Happy Father's Day. Those have gone on recently. My brother Jason. My brother Samuel, who's here. All of our teachers. Mr. Probey, happy Father's Day in memory.
1: Mr. Probey. All of them.
0: Mr. Tardy.
1: Lawrence Tardy.
0: Oh, Mr. Austin. Mr. Mrs. Haynes.
1: Mrs. Haynes. A.C. Williams. Oh. All of them.
0: Ooh, girl. We can name them from one after another, couldn't we?
1: And then, you know, when we came up, they all sort of looked after us.
0: Oh, yes, they did. We
1: and
0: are
1: you
0: who
1: scared
0: we are.
1: To say something to them and everything. <'cause>, you know? I told him it was a problem one time. I say, you know, I played basketball. I told him it was a problem one time. I said, well, what's the problem? He said, you make sure you go home. I said, what's the problem? Who are you talking to? He said, I'm talking to you.
0: And that's all he had to say, right?
1: And I went straight home. We had to come up with all folks.
0: All folks. And I thank God for them. I promise you. I thank God for them, and I miss them dearly. And we talk about them all the time, not just on Father's Day, but all the time. Thank you, Patricia, the very first caller. You done cranked it up, so we're going to get moving with more good gospel music. I love you, Patricia.
1: I love you right back.
0: All right, bye-bye.
1: And tell your mama hello.
0: And I hope she's listening. All right, bye-bye.
1: All right.
0: All right, yeah, we're going to keep the lines open throughout the day so you can say Happy Father's Day to those that you love. Oh, if all dads were so special in their own way, if some of them are good, some of them are not so good, but they're still fathers, brothers, uncles, husbands. Say Happy Father's Day. And we're going to start with the weather. It's going to be a beautiful day on today. High of 89 degrees with a low of 76. There's only a 24% chance of rain for today. So we might get through the day without rain. But we've been having it, huh? Hey, I ain't complaining. Why? Because sooner or later, what's this? This is just June. We've got July, August, September, where it's hot. You think it's hot now. It ain't got as hot as it is going to get. July is coming up. Well, we still got almost two more weeks and 7, 8, 9, 10. We got 10 more days in this month. July, hot. We'll be wishing for the rain. So there's a 24% chance of rain for today. But besides that, it's going to be a beautiful day to celebrate whatever you're celebrating. And I want to say good morning to all of the mega reunion. Boy, I rode by there last night. You know, they said they didn't have the bull no more, so I wasn't interested. But they were really, really, really, truly celebrating. I thought about them all night, and I prayed as well that everything went well. So mega reunion participants, I'm waiting for your report, and I'm going to keep saying it till I get a call from someone, not just from Shonda. She wasn't the only one there. Patricia, you know, we don't go. We just listen, right? Okay. So we want to get a report, and they're going to be at the Bistro finalizing the farewell celebrations on today, Bistro, downtown Belzona at 3. So I hope that everyone enjoys their day, and sending out much traveling grace for each and every one who are here, and you made it here safely, and we pray that you make it back, and thank you for coming back and remembering. I was playing some music this morning at home that made me think about all the good times we used to have, huh, Patricia? So when I play them, just say, all right, Sherry. I'm crazy, and I'll do it, too, you know. All right, we got them keeping the lines open. WELZ, good morning.
2: Yep, good morning.
0: Good morning. Good morning.
2: Happy Father's Day, everyone.
0: All right.
2: I want to wish a couple birthdays. I want to wish my son, Tabaris, his birthday on the 7th.
0: Okay.
2: DeMarc Jackson on the 10th, that's my grandbaby.
0: Okay.
2: Kanaya on the 11th, that's my grandbaby.
0: Okay.
2: Timmy on the 13th, that's my grandbaby.
0: Okay.
2: And my friend lady, she stay in Jackson, Tammy Lace, her birthday was on the 13th with Timmy.
0: Oh. Uh-huh.
2: And I want to wish a very special happy birthday in remembrance of my brother.
0: Okay.
2: Larry Coleman.
0: All right. Well, say it in a happy way. Say it in a happy way. What's your brother's name? What's his name? Say it quick. Say it. What's his name?
2: Larry Coleman.
0: Oh,
2: yes,
0: my neighbor. You know what?
2: Yes, ma'am.
0: It's sad. If we're sad about him, but you know, he was right across the street. I promise you.
2: Amen.
0: He didn't keep you laughing and smiling and going and moving, and I wake up to the sound of that truck every morning.
2: Amen. He must be at my house every other day.
0: I know. He was a moving young man.
2: Amen. I really miss him.
0: We all miss him.
2: Lord.
0: If I needed this, that, or the other, Larry, let me see where it is. He was a wonderful neighbor. Happy Father's Day in memory to Mr. Larry Coleman.
2: Amen.
0: And to your husband as well. Curtis? Is it Curtis?
2: Thanks to everyone. Happy Father's Day.
0: You didn't say Curtis.
2: No, I say everyone.
0: Oh,
2: no,
0: everyone.
2: I ain't security. I just say everyone. That's why I say everyone.
0: Everybody.
2: Oh, yeah, all
0: right.
2: Follow. Oh, yes,
0: all
2: yes,
0: right.
2: Ma'am.
0: All
2: yes,
0: right.
2: Ma'am.
0: All right. Well, you got to put
2: a sugar to it.
0: Damn, wait, we ain't going to spread no tears. We're just going to celebrate them today, okay?
2: Yes, yes, ma'am.
0: All
2: yes,
0: right.
2: Ma'am.
0: Well,
2: like I said, thank the Lord, you know. I'm blessed.
0: All right.
2: And, you know, everybody blessed.
0: No,
2: thank the Lord.
0: Of course.
2: And everybody have a blessed day and love y'all.
0: All right.
2: And I would like to say, I love all my grands. I'm going to take care of them. I got just about 30.
0: Oh, my God.
2: I love all of them. I pray to God. I told my hood, I said, a lot of my friends later, I said, you know what? That's why I got in good health. Good help and everything. Come for my grandkids. I love them.
0: 30? You got 30 grandchildren?
2: About 30. Yes, ma'am. No, I have 8. I have at least it's 9. It's good help and everything. Come for my grandkids. I love them.
0: 30? You got 30 grandchildren?
2: Yes, about 30. Yes, ma'am. No, I have 8.

0: us, because we're going to keep them open so you can wish a happy Father's Day to someone special in your life. And we all got them. We all got them. It ain't just daddies. It's brothers, sisters, brother-in-laws. Brian Beck, I'm saying happy Father's Day. Jimmy Washington, I'm saying happy Father's Day to him. I have a lot of very special fathers in my life. They, like daddy, they tell me what to do too. Mm. I may not want to hear it, but I've learned this. They keep me moving. So we're going to continue with more gospel music as we welcome your calls. And this segment is always, I start the Sunday morning show with Jesus. This day belongs to him. It's Father's Day. It belongs to him. He woke us up Monday, Tuesday, Wednesday, Thursday, Friday, Saturday, and Sunday. And today we're going to give God all the praise that he so rightfully deserves. We're going to take this call. WELZ, happy Father's Day.
1: How y'all doing?
0: Hey, Miss Lily.
1: All right, now.
0: All right.
1: Happy Father's Day to all my brothers.
0: Okay.
1: And my two kids, Junior Perkins and Rodney Hemp.
0: All right, boy. You got a whole bunch of men in your life, don't you, Miss Lily?
1: Yes, ma'am. Oh. And Porter Garden, happy Father's Day to him.
0: Okay.
1: And my brother, Willow Perkins, Walter Bell Perkins, Leroy Perkins, and my nephew, Babe Perkins.
0: All right. All right, Miss Lily.
1: From Lily Mayhem.
0: From Lily May Hampton. Happy,
1: yes, ma'am. And my husband. Happy Father's Day to him with Steve.
0: In memory. Okay. Well, yeah. Thank you, Miss Lily. You up early this... Well, I know you get up early, don't you? Okay.
1: I am up early.
0: You ain't up early. It's late for you. It's late for you. What you say? Don't start moaning like me, Miss Lily.
1: And you own crazy tail.
0: What is crazy? Just call a spade, huh? If they crazy, they're just crazy. But you love them, right?
1: Yeah, that's my baby there.
0: Oh, yeah. What is crazy? What you say, Miss Crazy Tail?
1: All right.
0: All right, Miss Lily. You have a... I hope everybody in your family has a happy Father's Day, okay?
1: Yes, ma'am.
0: All right. Bye-bye.
1: Bye-bye.

0: WELZ. Good morning. Happy Father's Day.
1: Good morning, Sherry Wee.
0: Good morning, Miss Margaret. How are you this morning? Happy Father's Day to everyone in your family.
1: Do I call you? I'd like to say everybody my family. Happy Father's Day. My brother, Dan Hughes, Johnny Hughes, and Brian Hughes, especially my husband, Jackie Robinson Lee.
0: Jackie Robinson Lee. Oh, yeah. All right.
1: And Reverend Allen.
0: Mm-hmm.
1: Yes, sir, ma'am.
0: Okay. All right. Well, I hope all the special fathers in your life have a wonderful day today.
1: Okay. And my husband got a birthday on the 24th.
0: On the 24th, which is Wednesday.
1: Yes, ma'am. 70 years old.
0: 70. Wow. And still doing it, huh? Okay,
1: you said that, baby.
0: Miss Margaret, you know I'll go there. It is what it is. Go there. Yes, oh, we ain't gonna go there till Wednesday. How about that?
1: Okay, well, okay. We'll see.
0: All right, Miss Margaret. Well, I hope everyone in your life has a wonderful Father's Day today, okay?
1: Okay, they do too. Okay, then.
0: All right, then. Bye-bye.
1: Bye-bye.

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He said to cast your care upon him, because he cares for you.

0: WELZ, Happy Father's Day. Good morning.
1: Good morning. I was calling to see, send that son out to all fathers.
0: Okay.
1: From Edna, and I want to say Happy Father's Day to you all, Father, good or bad. You're
0: okay.
1: Still a father.
0: Okay, that's right.
1: And be there for your children.
0: Okay.
1: They need you.
0: Yes, yes.
1: My daddy, Happy Father's Day to my father in memory.
0: Okay.
1: You know, when back in the days, if your wife get mad with you, put you out. Don't get out. Just hang in there with your family. And you sleep in another room and she sleep in until y'all get it right.
0: Mm-hmm.
1: Or sleep on the floor, wherever. But our daddy, he went his way, but we still love him.
0: Mm-hmm.
1: Happy Father's Day, Daddy, Charlie, Chucky Chapman.
0: Chucky.
1: They call him Chucky in Detroit because he wasn't nothing to play with.
0: Oh, Lord. If he was a Chucky, yeah, he sure wasn't nothing to play. Chucky, like on Chucky, the movie Chucky? Oh, my God.
1: Don't mess with Chucky.
0: He don't play. He coming for you.
1: He got something for you. He do something to you.
0: Miss Edna, don't say that, Miss Edna. Don't call him Chucky.
1: Happy Father's Day to my husband, to the cops. And just Happy Father's Day to everybody all over the world. And
0: okay.
1: I love y'all. Love everybody. And you, Happy Father's Day to you too. Girl. We've been a mother
0: and a father.
1: To
0: ooh.
1: Our children. Yes,
0: I'm telling you.
1: Amen.
0: And it
1: but
0: was.
1: I love you and you be blessed. And you're doing a wonderful job this morning. I'm going to call back for the birthday.
0: Okay? All right. All
1: okay,
0: right.
1: Be blessed.
0: And
1: I love
0: thank you. Thank you, Miss
1: okay.
0: Edna. And and Happy Father's Day to Chucky. Ooh.
1: Yeah, Chucky. Charlie Chucky Chapman.
0: Look, I can't see your dad being called that because I know all your brothers and Ollie and Charlie
1: Larry
0: Chapman.
1: Ooh, Charlie.
0: He was one sexy man. Happy Father's Day to him.
1: Yeah, my brother.
0: Ooh,
1: Charlie
0: baby,
1: Chapman.
0: He was
1: happy,
0: in school
1: happy
0: with us.
1: Day to him
0: you
1: too.
0: You talking
1: my
0: about
1: son,
0: it?
1: All the one in memory.
0: Oh, okay.
1: I had you. Happy Father's Day to y'all also.
0: All right, Miss Edna.
1: Okay, baby.
0: Have a great one.
1: You too, baby.
0: All right, bye-bye.

0: This song segment until 7 o'clock to the greatest Father of all, our Father Jesus. Thank you, Father.
1: Casting all your care upon him. Bless the Lord, O my soul, and all that is within me, bless his holy name.

0: WELZ, happy Father's Day. Good morning.
1: Good morning. How are you?
0: I am fantastic. How are you?
1: I'm doing well.
0: Good.
1: I'm calling from Jackson, Mississippi, to wish my father, Curtis Bowman, a happy Father's Day today.
0: All right. Oh, you sound so beautiful and quiet and loving and caring. What number are you? Child number what? 5, 6, 7, 2, 3, 4? Your number?
1: Second.
0: The second?
1: Yes, ma'am.
0: So you only got one above you, so you got still got the power, right?
1: Yes, ma'am.
0: All right. You know what? I'm glad that y'all are sending out love to our fathers, because, you know, fathers get a bad name sometimes. But you know what? People that love their dads will always hold them up. So you're doing it right now, right?
1: Yes, ma'am.
0: All right. Say it one more time. Yeah, and you got brothers and uncles and all that you want to say happy Father's Day to?
1: Yes, ma'am. Also to all the other fathers out in the world who are doing their best.
0: Okay, you got some brothers?
1: Yes, ma'am. Two who's living.
0: Okay, well, in memory, what are those two names?
1: Just Curtis.
0: Curtis, okay. Jones. Okay.
1: Yes, ma'am.
0: Okay. All right. Well, I hope you have a great day. And that Bowman family, y'all a special family. Your mom says she got 30 grandchildren. You ain't got 10 of them, do you?
1: Oh, no, ma'am. I only have 4.
0: Look, she says she got 30. I said, whoa. Oh, my God. I thought I was doing bad with 8. Good gracious.
1: But no, y'all have like they started coming and they wouldn't stop.
0: And they still coming, aren't they?
1: Yes, ma'am.
0: Got some more on the way. Y'all ain't through yet?
1: Well, I am. I'll be 45 this year, so no, ma'am. I'm done.
0: Oh, you done? Okay. You're not going to make it 31 or 32, huh?
1: No, ma'am.
0: Okay. Yeah. All right, Miss Bum. Well, I love talking to y'all because y'all are just like your mom, just friendly and loving. So happy Father's Day, mainly to Mr. Curtis. He'll come in with all kind of little different little announcements, this, that, and the other. He's a very special man. So happy Father's Day to Mr. Curtis Bowman, okay?
1: Thank you.
0: All right. Have a great day.
1: You as well.
0: All right. Bye-bye.

0: WELZ, happy Father's Day. Good morning.
1: Good morning, Sarah. This is Betsy Sanders.
0: Hey, Miss Betsy.
1: I'm good. I would like to wish all fathers a happy Father's Day, especially my oldest brother, Roscoe.
0: Oh, you know what? Roscoe is so good to me. I don't know if I'm... I'm going to say good, because if I say bad, he going to have some words for me. But I just love Mr. Roscoe Shields and your husband, the Spencers. You going to talk about the Spencers, the Sanders, and all them?
1: Okay, then.
0: All right.
1: You have a blessed day.
0: And tell Mr. Eugene that, well, we just enjoy. I can't forget how he walked in here and he was just smiling, Miss Bessie. I'm like, Mr. Spence. I call him still Spencer. But he's a Sanders. Uh-huh. But he's a Sanders, right? Okay. But
1: right.
0: I just still call him. He said, that's all right. I remember your daddy called me Spencer, too. Okay.
1: Okay.
0: Oh, well, thank you, Miss Bessie. Say it one more time. Hey, Roscoe.
1: All right, Roscoe. Happy Father's Day.
0: All right. Yeah, he listening. Okay. All right, then, Bessie. And thank y'all all for right. listening all the way in Atlanta, Georgia. All right, Miss Bessie. Y'all have a great day, okay?
1: You do the same.
0: All right, bye-bye. All right, Roscoe. I don't know if you... I'm going to let them be nice to you today since it's Father's Day. Man, we talk like that, y'all. We don't be meaning no harm. Nobody understands. Nobody can mess with him, and ain't nobody gonna mess with me. We're neighbors. Happy Father's Day, Roscoe Shields.

0: Don't forget what he has done. It is so easy in the busyness of life.
1: Talk to me, Patricia.
2: I'm trying to get the fire department number. I don't know what it is because, you know, it's on fire out there where you at.
3: Downtown Belzona. Hey, Patricia.
2: It's hot out there. It's hot out there.
3: Okay.
2: I just wanted to let you know you got it burning out there.
3: Thank you, Patricia. And you know what? I'm going to come pick you up and bring you down here and sit with me one day, okay?
2: Oh, you ain't got to go that far now because I ain't going nowhere.
3: Yeah, I'm going to come. Damn, we going to go for a ride. I'm gonna kidnap you. How about that? It's going to be a surprise one day. And I'm going to come down here, and you and your pastor going to have a long talk on the air.
2: It's going to be a surprise if anybody sees me coming out here.
3: All right, Patricia, you have a great day. Thank you. She mean it.
0: But sit with this for
3: a move where she want to move. That's her. Good morning.

program until 7 o'clock, possibly past. The whole entire program goes to the greatest father of all, our Father Jesus. Good morning.

We have just a little bit more of the praise and worship to the best Father ever in the whole wide world, in the universe, our Father Jesus. We're sending our blessings. It belongs to Jesus on this Sunday morning, June 21st, 2026. Happy Father's Day to all our fathers.

Every morning, he starts over with you. Every morning, his mercies are fresh.

0: It is 6:56 on this beautiful Father's Day. It's not raining. The sun is shining. Mr. Milton Harrison Rock, I see he's fishing on to get his boat. Oh, yeah, I see you. Hey, enjoy your beautiful Father's Day on today. And we got the lines open for the Father's Day wishes. WELZ, good morning.
1: Good morning. This is Sherry Thomas. I wish all the Father happy Father's Day, my brothers and all of this.
0: All right. And what's your brother's name?
1: Melvin, Roger, Elvis.
0: Oh, and I know them all. We call him Pete. His name ain't Roger. His name is Pete. We were talking about him last night, talking about the class up. Of course, they having to make a reunion now, and we were thinking about him and Roger Cummins, Jack Black, Augusta Lee, Robert Moore. All of us were always all together. So, okay, keep naming them. Keep naming them.
1: I think it's all of them.
0: That's all of them. Well, to all the Silver City resident fathers, right?
1: Yes, ma'am. Yes, ma'am.
0: All right. There you go. Hey, because there's some special people, Mr. Robert Lee in memory, who I think about him. He passed on trying to save his family. So, you know what? The Cummins family hot on this Sunday morning, right?
1: Yes, ma'am.
0: All right, then. All right. Well, I hope every father in your family, in your life, your brothers, sisters, brother-in-laws, cousins, all of them have a happy Father's Day, okay?
1: Yes, ma'am. Thank you, and I'll
0: see
1: you
0: all. All right. And call us a little more often, okay?
1: Yes, I will.
0: All right, then. All right. Bye-bye. We were talking about Pete last night. His name is Roger. Come, I know he don't want us to call him Pete now. But when we were all together, we had a little group. Patricia, remember? It was Patricia. John Peanut Anderson, Augusta Lee, Robert Moore, Jack Black, Roger Cummins, and Calvin Winston, Barbara Faith, Joanne, all of us. And Patricia, she kept us all straight. She tell us, y'all, you know what, y'all need to get real. Patricia, hey, Patricia told us what to do, y'all, and we did it. So, and we were all talking about each other last night. And speaking of all that, during the reunion, y'all, you guys are here. Oh, yeah. I've been looking, seeing all kind of car tags and people looking good and dressed all up and looking all prosperous. Give us a call at 662-247-1744 if you got something special you want to shout out to. And we're on the web, you know, so you can reach home anywhere. Okay, so give us a call at 662-247-1744. We're getting calls. Some don't want to be on the air, but we're going to play just a little bit more of praise as we await your calls for this long. You know what? The point is today is the longest day of the year. And it happens to fall on Father's Day. So you got a long day to say happy Father's Day to someone in your life. I want to say, and we're speaking of our web listeners. Good morning, California, Houston, Sandra Owens, Mr. Sam Anderson. Boy, talking about a dad. He had them Anderson boys. Curtis. Ooh, yeah, I remember them all. To Mr. Johnson, Mr. Fred Johnson. Oh, I miss him so much. I'm going to tell this quick story, Greg, and I'm sure he'll say happy Father's Day to him. I'm still a landscaper, do yard work, and I miss him so much. He would see me working, and he would stop. And initially, when I first saw him, I said, oh, what I did, Mr. Johnson will stop. But, excuse me, he would always give me points on how to do a better job, how to do it more efficiently, and how to do it more effectively. I'll never forget him. Wherever he saw me working, if I was kind of working too hard or too making things a little bit not where they're supposed to be, he was a landscaper too, he would always give me points. So I miss Mr. Johnson. Happy Father's Day, Mr. Fred Johnson. Mr. Major Williams. Oh, Mr. Major, Lord have mercy. Him and my dad, Lord have mercy. You could hear laughter the whole. Why would they always be laughing? They would always, you know, I was real nosy in them days. My dad be talking to his other friends and people in the community, and I'd be hiding behind a car or a barrel or something so I could listen to what they were saying. Oh, dear. Sharon, get from behind there. Go in the house. I'm like, oh, I want to hear what they got to say. But Mr. Major Williams, I just think about him. Every time I pull into the yard, I think about him and Ms. Rosalie and Mr. Major Williams. I think about them. So happy Father's Day to him as well, to Greg and all of our Mr. Spencer, the Spencer family. Boy, raised some awesome men. Oh, yeah. So you have some shouts out for Father's Day. We're using this segment till 8 o'clock because it's the third Sunday. And we don't have a program scheduled until 8 o'clock. So it's your time. We always give it to you. So we're going to say good morning and happy Father's Day to all the fathers in the community, to all of our supervisors. Supervisor Reggie Pinkston, the president. Mr. James Bankhead, happy Father's Day. Derek Hindu Henderson, happy Father's Day. The B1 supervisor, I can't remember his name. I never can remember their names. But to all the Father's Day, to the aldermen, all the men, Mr. Starks, to the hookers, to all those who are celebrating a happy Father's Day and remembers. But Mr. Major Williams, I tell you, he would always be laughing. I just love to hear him laugh. And to this day, I'm still a part of their lives. WELZ, good morning.
2: Hello, this is George Smith.
0: Hey, George.
2: And I want to wish my Uncle Henry Griffin a happy Father's Day.
0: There you go. Mr. Henry's a special man, ain't he?
2: Yes, ma'am.
0: Oh, yeah. And you're a special as well. Happy Father's Day to you, too, huh?
2: All right. Thank you.
0: And that whole crew, big man, all of them, tell them I said, Happy Father's Day.
2: Yes, ma'am, I sure will.
0: I may bring a bottle or two past there today. I know y'all will be getting together, huh?
2: Yes, ma'am.
0: All right, George. You have a great day, and thank you for remembering all the fathers in your life, okay?
2: All right. All right. Hey, you have a nice day, too.
0: I certainly will. Bye, George.
2: All right.
0: All right. Bye-bye.
2: Bye-bye.
0: He's a part of that crew that's always together. Yeah, I remember Ollie Reed and Louis Davis's brother, and there was a crew of them. They would always be together. There's a man in this, and you know, they're not churchy people. You don't see churchy people hang out like they do, but they're always together, and there's no problem. They just sit and be together. They got to get all dressed up and loved. They share and love. I'm impressed with that. You have friends that you see on a daily basis. Obviously, it's working for them because they're always together, and you pass by and they just smile and speak and say, hey. Well, the churchy folks, you can't get to them. They're hiding, I guess. I don't know. But anyway, it is 7:06 on this Father's Day, the longest day of the year. So we're going to wait your calls at 662-247-1744. And to those who are traveling, if you want to shout out to someone in your city, California, Chicago, anywhere on the web, yeah, we can put it out there. Give us a call, and you can line them up on the web at bellzona.radio.com. And they can hear you in Bellzona. Marvin Jones. Boy, he's our circuit clerk. He's a very special man. He's responsible for a lot of things, too. Happy Father's Day to you as well.

Mr. Charlie Avery, happy Father's Day. And remembering your brother, Mr. Charlie, Mr. Fred, all those beautiful, all our former teachers that have gone on, happy Father's Day. Mr. Haynes, happy Father's Day. Mr. Austin. 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They got a whole bunch of chillins. I'm going to say chillins. Y'all got a whole bunch of chillins. Happy Father's Day, Mr. Austin, Mr. Haynes.

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God bless him every day. Oh, he's done it. Started with Courtney. Mm-mm-mm. He's a man just dealing with her. And I love him very, very much. 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

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This goes out to Terrence Glasper. Thank you for a job well done. And I mean that from my heart. A job well done. You did. Happy Father's Day.

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That is where true worship begins. He is worthy.

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And you can tell Alexa to play WELZ. Oh, yeah. You got four places lined up to hear the wonderful gospel music that is being played in honor of the greatest father of all, our Father Jesus. I mean, that's his name, Father Jesus. He is the best father. You can talk to him. He's there all the time. He never goes away. That's an assurance of our lives that he's always right there with us. We think that our fathers are near. Our Father Jesus is even nearer. Oh, our Father God, happy Father's Day to ever. Our Father Jesus is even nearer. Oh, our Father God,

was a special son, son-in-law, father, uncle, nephew, men, period. Happy Father's Day to you. And it's going to be a beautiful day today. Yes, last few days it's been raining. Y'all realize how much rain has fallen? It's fallen in the Delta. And of course, the Delta is drought stricken. Yeah, we're in a drought situation in the Mississippi Delta. So the rain is richly needed. But in other places, like on south side of Mississippi, these people are swamped. Their homes are destroyed with 14, 15, 16 inches of rain. Oh, my goodness. And history, and I heard this statistic yesterday, it said that water destruction, flooding, flash flooding, is the most destructive of tornadoes, hurricanes, tropical storms ever. Water flooding is the most destructive. And when you think about it, you know, even without our storm back in March, when everything thawed out, we were still okay. Had a few limbs here and there, maybe had a little bit of a property damage, but once everything thawed out, it was okay. Water, when it comes through, it destroys. There's no fixing it. You gotta repair it and do it all over. So water is the most destructive of all the elements that come our way. So for those who are going through that flash floods and they lost their homes with 14 and 16 inches of water. Can you imagine walking, stepping out of your bed and you're stepping into 10 inches of water? Oh, my goodness. So we're praying for those families, and we pray that help comes to them and things get better. Belzona is saved all the time. We got rain. Yeah, we got rain. So it's a little inconvenient. But the sun is out today. Look at there. And we still have our health, our strength, our homes, our families, our properties. We still have it. So don't complain. So many other people, the things that they're going through are just phenomenal. And now they've got to figure out what to do. And we are still here. Okay. 728. High today of 89 degrees with a low of 76. And boy, for next week, we still have rain in the forecast. High for Monday, 89 degrees with a low rain, 72% chance of rain. Tuesday, 85 degrees for a high. And the temps are fairly tolerable for June. It's not super hot like 95 or 96. 85 for Tuesday, 74% chance of rain. Wednesday, 85 for a high, 68% chance of rain. And on Thursday, 87 degrees for a high, 76% chance of rain. So we've got rain in the forecast. But for today, ain't God good? Oh, yeah. Thank you, Jesus. He's letting that Jesus brought the sunshine on this Sunday morning. And the love of God, I'm going to bring it right now. This is a special song. I love this song. Mr. Don Moore, he likes it too. The love of God will guide you along your way. Good morning.

to be praised. Hallelujah. Glory be to the name of Jesus. First, give me honor to God. For he's Alpha and Omega, the beginning and the end. Go ahead and praise him. Thank you, Jesus. When we left the city of Philadelphia, Pennsylvania, we had one purpose in mind. Hallelujah. And that was to lift up the holy name of Jesus. Because I know he's worthy to be praised. Hallelujah. While standing and looking at the many people that have come through the door, glory to God, I've seen some with gray hair, some can barely wave their hand, some whose steps have gotten slower, and some can't jump as high as they used to. When I look around and see them still giving God the praise, it makes me think about a story that I was told about a man who had been in church over 50 years. Said he was in testimony meeting when he eased out on the edge of his seat and leaned on his walking cane. He said, since the Lord saved me, sanctified me, and Holy Ghost filled me, I've been running, trying to make 100. 99 and a half won't do. How many know it tonight? If you know it, just give God some praise. Hallelujah. He said, I don't feel like going sometimes. Oh, but when I think about how good God been to me, I find myself, hallelujah, getting in my own slow heavy. Thank you, Jesus, hallelujah. And that's when he began to say, step back.

song out to Isola. Good morning, Isola. Happy Father's Day to each father in the city of Isola. Miss Bobby Miller, Miss Betsy Brown, 110, I believe is where she is. Step by step, day by day, 100 plus years. Happy Father's Day to everyone in the Isola area. Good morning.

Bobby Hunter, good morning, Bobby. Happy Father's Day, Mr. Johnny Taylor. Good morning.

0: 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Good morning.
1: Good morning, honey.
0: Good morning. You're on the air, Mr. Miller. How are you?
1: I'm great on this Sunday morning, this great Father's Day. Can I do my promo?
0: Of course. You're on the air. Remember, you're on the air now, okay? Good morning, Mr.
1: Miller.
0: Good
1: morning. Good morning. This is the day the Lord has made us. We're just going to be glad. We got any anniversary, shout-out, birthday. So, Chris, you just want to pick up the phone and say, hey, sure, we'll pick up the phone right now and dial the number 662-247-1744. We got any anniversary, shout-out, song, Chris. So, you just want to say, hey, this here, wish you a mind here. Your boy, y'all, you got peeing the paper. Write your number down 662-247-1744. I want to let everybody, all the fathers know, happy Father's Day. And I wanted to keep my friend Sharon Williams uplifted on the WELZ Morning Gospel Show. And you tell me, well, my favorite gospel be that Sharon Williams. And could you play God of Grace by Reverend Luther Barnes and Still Here by Lee Williams? You tell me, with Sharon Williams on 103, 1460 AM, 103 FM on your radio dial on Bearzonum radio station in Bearzonum, Mississippi.
0: And thank you, Mr. Miller. Are you taking care of Shaw today?
1: Yes, ma'am. Are you taking care of Bearzonum, Suffolk County?
0: I certainly, boy, you know I am. Seven days a week, I'm right here.
1: And also, shout out the Upper Room up there in Bearzonum and Natarines, none other. With my spiritual God, Mama, Sister Apostle Peggy Matthews and Elder Matthews, send them shouts out to Lateran Church and all the churches in Arizona, Shaw, Cleveland, Mount Bayou, the whole Mississippi Delta.
0: There you go, Mr. Miller. You know what? You are just a wonderful promo man, and you not only just say it to Belzona, you're saying it to the Mississippi Delta. And take care of Shaw and let everyone know that, hey, let them call sometime. Put them on the line so we can talk to them too, okay?
1: All right.
0: All right, Mr. Miller, you have a wonderful day. Good morning, Shaw, right. Mississippi. Happy Father's
1: Day. Good morning, Belzona.
0: All right. Bye-bye.
1: All right. Bye-bye.
0: You know, he just makes my day. You know, some people are just honest with their emotions and their feelings. And hey, it's nothing personal. It's just loving the word of God. Good morning, everyone.
2: For your inspiration tonight. For the lonely. For those of us that are in Christ, we've had a few problems. The Bible says that the Holy Spirit will teach you all things. Bring all things to your remembrance. And I remember how when the Lord saved me, He put one word deep in my members. He put the word hallelujah. And as I kept walking with the Lord and walking with Him and walking with Him and walking with Him, I learned that a few trials could come, a few things to come that put me off course, a few things that knocked me down sometime. But He taught me how to say that same hallelujah anyhow.
0: Miss Lily Jones, happy Father's Day to you in memory of Mr. Claiborne Jones. And I love the way he would say, hello, darling. Happy Father's Day in memory, our former supervisor, Claiborne Jones.

Holmes. Good morning, my neighbor. Yeah, I love my neighbors, y'all. Pastor Burl Holmes, happy Father's Day to you. Evangelist Pastor Betty Holmes, happy Sunday to you.

0: Mr. Robert, how are you this morning?
1: I'm wonderful. How are you doing?
0: I'm doing fantastic. Listen, I know you're calling to wish your dad to talk, but we have a program scheduled for 8 o'clock, and that's right now. So can you call back after 8:15?
1: Sure can.
0: All right. Thank you so much. Bye-bye.

0: Good morning, Evangelist Sam. Do you still have a voice after all these events that you've been doing? I'm meddling this morning. Been following you, and I'm like, Friday, Saturday. I think you had two events on Saturday.
1: I did have two events on Saturday.
0: Oh, my God. Well, y'all, if she can't talk, it's because she's busy. Good morning, Evangelist, and congratulations for all the things that you did this past week. And you're on the air right now.
1: Thank you. Thank you, Sister Sherry. As she stated, we had a wonderful time. We started in Greenwood, Mississippi, with the Good Fellows. We were there. We had a wonderful time in Greenwood, Mississippi. And then we were able to come home on yesterday, and we was able to fellowship the Juneteenth and the Juneteenth spirit at the mega reunion. Such a wonderful time we had. Such a great spirit of people gathered from near and far as we honor our educational legacy here in Belzona in Humphreys County. And we got to share, I did, with many of them, some of our past histories that we all have enjoyed right here in Belzona in Humphreys County. And I think the best part about it all, brothers and sisters, we all agree with the Juneteenth spirit in mind that being community-minded people, we are on a roll. We are doing things that make a difference in our community, and we are working together in the Juneteenth spirit. Next year, our report will be much bigger and better than it was this year, and we'll work together to champion all the things that we are facing in our community, but we're going to do it. We're going to do it together. I had a wonderful time. I've been trying to learn how to do the electric slide, I think, all my life. The line dances, when they say go to the right, I'm always going to the left. When they say go to the left, I'm going to the right. And when they try to do that turnaround, I'll shake because I can't get it right for nothing. So I had to admit, even though I like seeing them do it, I love the sound of the music and the beat, the rhythm, I just don't have it in me to get the job done. So we have had a wonderful time watching the boots on the ground. I can put my boots on the ground, but I can't do anything else with them once I get them there. And the fans, I'm always flopping them at the wrong time in the wrong rhythm, but I truly enjoy those that do it, and they done it very well. So I had a wonderful time at the mega reunion with those who came to just remind us when we come together. And that's part of the Juneteenth spirit, coming together, reminiscing, sharing family history, celebrate your matriarchs in your family, celebrate your kings and queens in your community, in your church, in your school, in your family. Talk about the things of old. Teach your children about the customs and the traditions in your family. Create new things. Make and set new goals as individuals, as community, as family members, and you have an opportunity every year, every day, really, to look into your spiritual mirror and see what is it, Lord, I need you to help me fix concerning me, that I'll be a better neighbor, a better Christian, a better friend, a better relative. So all of these things was beautiful, and even on yesterday when we celebrate our Fathers of the Year, our Father's Day program celebration, honoring our fathers. Fannie Lou Hamer used to remind us a lot when she was traveling, charity start at home. My mother used to say it all the time as well, and spread abroad. And we were able to recognize our local fathers, and I had a wonderful time as we talked about mentors, mentoring, and the things that our men can teach our young boys today about how to live off the land, teaching them how to hunt and how to garden, how to grow, and just how to treat a lady just in general. Do you see many people pulling back the chairs when a lady get ready to sit down now? I do run across many of them, and I thank God for each and every one of them, that will hold a door open when you get ready or you begin to exit or enter a door. And I do see some young, very young gentlemen saying yes, ma'am, and no, ma'am. You know, all those things are traits of how we were raised and how we respect the ladies and the young girls, and we call them by their name. You know, that's what we did. And we didn't leave out the Mama Katie's and the Willie Mae Smiths and the Pearl Carpenters and all those people that made a difference in our lives. We celebrate their legacy on Juneteenth occasions, and we talk about those people and what they've done. We don't leave out our educators, our school teachers, and the impact that they have made on our lives, and the sisters, the mothers, the ushers in the church. You know, all of you all are part of our one community, one family. And in all of you all, God has chosen to be in a position to make a difference in the lives of this community, this one community. And what an impact that you all have made. I hear stories about our teachers and perseverance and how they fought during the struggle for equal and human rights and how people were being mistreated, but they got up every morning and shook it off and put a smile on their face, and like that old mule in the bottom of the well that had been used up with life and life circumstances, I'm saying this morning. But yet and still, when you thought the mule was about to give up because he'd been beat down, the old mule didn't have no get up and go like he once has had. But I'm here to tell you it wasn't over, not at all. He might not have been as quick as he used to be. But one thing about that old strong mule, if you can put it together as a symbolic story of what we are going through today, as a people, as a race, as an individual, they may think that you're all used up because you can't do it like you used to do it. But one thing I learned about that story that my mother used to tell me, and a lot of times she never told it the same way, but I want you to know this morning it had a meaning to it, and it was always about, don't count me out because I'm down. That's just most strength, that I'm going to bounce back with, and it may not be in my own power. It may not even be in my own might, and I'm more sure of that than anything, because I look to the hill from which cometh my help, and I want somebody to know we know our help come from God. We say that we are facing perilous times, and we are up against things, but I want to remind you, as I have through this Juneteenth journey, all haven't we been there before? And the same God that brought us out of the situations of old, it could have started with the 13th, 14th, 15th, or even the 19th, maybe even the First Amendment. But one thing about it, he brought us through the struggle of being able to exercise all those laws. But one thing about it, regardless to how we had to fight to be able to realize or to live in a realization type atmosphere that this was passed over here and that was passed over there, and they said this is a law, and everything that the law says that applies to me, like when General Granger showed up, and he read off General Order Number 3, and when Abraham Lincoln said, if all of those states that seceded from the Union, he announced it on the 22nd of September, 1862. He said, henceforth and forevermore, he told them that they will be declared free. He said, henceforth and forever free. That's what he said. And he let them know, if you don't rejoin the Union, now we're talking a little bit about Juneteenth. He said, on the 22nd, can I say it again? Are you listening out there? My pays to pay attention, class. On the 22nd of September, 1862, Abraham Lincoln said, if you don't rejoin the Union, in 100 days, I want you to know, Southern states who are holding slaves, he said, if you don't do that, I am declaring them henceforth and forever free. We're talking about history now, and we're talking about Juneteenth. Some of you know that it would be 2.5 years before some of them accept, some of them are accepting expose to the truth that Granger read, henceforth and forever free. Those of us realize that it would be 1868, 1866, 1867, 1865, and freedom would be going here and there sporadically, enjoyed by some. All but then time would go on and people would think, well, we still ain't free. But if somebody tells somebody freedom ain't free, all you're going to have to fight for the rest of your life, many of you, to enjoy your rights. But that's all right. I stop by to remind somebody we've been here before. We face hard times, and we have faced struggles. But one thing about us, we are resilient, bounce-back kind of people. When we didn't have the ingredients to make a cake, to bake a cake. Oh, Mama, with all of her love and wisdom, all reaching down in our heritage now. Oh, she made us tea cakes, and I don't know about you, but can't nobody bake them like the old folks bake them. Oh, not in the numbers that the old folks used to cook them. Every house had a tea cake baker, a tea cake maker. But now you got more tea cookies than you got tea cakes. And some of us don't know the difference because we haven't been exposed to our history. These are messages and information that we pass on in love, no matter what you face. If you face it with God, because we were a spiritual people, we made it because we lean and dependent on God. And no matter what we face, from the beginning of time, as we travel through the triangle trade, no matter what we face, pinned together like sardines in the bottom of a ship, there was still a spiritual leader down there, making sounds like a drum with his feet, saying, how many tribes be here? And they began to sing and communicate and learn one another languages in the bottom of a ship. If we made it through the voyages and all that we have encountered, I want to tell somebody we still that same people. One village, one community, one nation. We love people regardless. And we gave everybody a chance. And even those that did us wrong, we were taught to forgive so we could heal, so we could move on. Because we know the power of forgiveness. We know the power that we're being led by when we are spirit-filled, spirit-believers, are in the power thereof. I'm talking about a true and a living God. We love unconditionally because it's written in the Word. Do unto others as you would have them do unto you. You hear me talk about and for many years now, the Good Samaritan. That's all about our teaching, our living, our education. Adopting children that was not my mother and father, grandfather and great-grandfather and mother did. They lived with us. Slept in the same bed. Some of us was at the head and some of us was at the foot. They were raised and treated just like their own children because from Africa, we had a representation of Brother Moses from Africa yesterday that confirmed the stories that we as a people from Nigeria, he was there. The same customs that we enjoyed generations ago with our grandfathers and mothers that many of us don't practice anymore. Becoming, being that one village, raising children that was not your own because there was a need for a mother or a father. We are that same people somewhere down here inside of these warm spiritual hearts and remembrance, memories. We are that people. And we come together on Juneteenth to celebrate our culture, our heritage, our perseverance, where we've come from, our triumphs, our victories, and our needs in our community. We will face them together. One village, one people. And if you don't have family members, become that one family. All the love exists. And I just thank God for you, you, and you. I know my time is up. I've had a wonderful time. But I want you to, I want to remind you, rather, that on Friday afternoon, 2 o'clock, I want to say, if the time change, I'll get confirmation on tomorrow. If the time change, we will be with the Boys and Girls Club. We will be with the Freedom School. We will be at the White Star parking lot. We will be out there on the children's level. And we thank God for the advancements that we have made in storytelling and the curriculums that we have had created. We thank God for that. And we'll be working with the Boys and Girls Club. We'll be working with Freedom School, the students there, the teachers, and all who would like to attend. We will be talking about Juneteenth on the level for pre-K to 12th grade. So if you would like to join us, the Juneteenth celebration goes on. It will go on until the 4th of July. For those of you who may have missed our celebration in one place, we'll be celebrating until the 4th of July. Each weekend, we're going to be somewhere celebrating. And don't leave the church out. Find a church house this morning. Remember, together we stand, divided we fall. We are one people, regardless of our race. It does not matter religion, what school you go to. We are one people, the children of God. And Juneteenth encouraged us to be that one community. Thank you, Sister Sherry. God bless you. And out there, I love you. And it's absolutely not one thing you can do but be blessed.
0: You've been listening to the live broadcast of Evangelist Helen Sims. It comes on each first, third, and fourth Sunday right here on WELZ 1460 AM. And it is 8:18 on this Sunday morning. Boy, y'all, excuse me, I'm out of breath. I've been moving some stuff around here. It is now time for Around the Town. And it's been a hot morning this morning because it is Father's Day. Happy Father's Day to everyone that's celebrating Father's Day. And there should be celebrations everywhere. You or you or you or you wouldn't be here without a father. Okay, so let the celebration continue. It should have already begun. Am I using the right English there? Okay. It should have already started for the celebration for a father on this Father's Day. And happy Father's Day. You guys have been live. Yeah, we've been had the lines opened since 6 o'clock this morning. It was hot. You know, we have early morning listeners. Then we have those who wake up a little later and a little later and about now. So if you're just waking up and you want to say happy Father's Day to someone, give us a call at 662-247-1744 and we'll get it out for you. Okay, it is 8:19 and we gotta get the announcements out, and then we're gonna get all the birthdays, anniversaries, and everything else that's going on after this message.
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1: Good morning, Sherry. I was just calling to let you know you had went off. There.
0: Okay, thank you very much. I just got the hot spot back on. Okay, thank you very much. All right, thank you, Miss Hattie. Y'all are so good to me. All right, help me. Okay, Father's Day celebration today. I did have my power off there. Father's Day celebration, Upper Room Fellowship Ministry, Sunday, June 21st, 11 a.m., where the guest speaker is our very own Frederick Foster. For more information, contact 470-902-0498. And the Humphreys County Mega Reunion. Boy, I've been seeing you. You know, I'm like a big kid. When people come to town, I've watched their tags. I remember that, how we used to watch people's tags, and that's my car there, and that's my car, and if it's out of town, I'm going to go to that city or that city. That's a pretty car. It's got a pretty tag or whatever. I've been seeing cars all over the place. Congratulations to the Humphreys County Cowboys Mega Reunion. They didn't let the rain stop them. They didn't stop moving. They didn't stop going. If the rain was going on, then they got inside. So happy Mega Reunion. Y'all are still celebrating. I know. I've been seeing you. And I hope everybody's having an awesome time. You heard Evangelist Simpson. She's trying to get in on the line, dancing. I can't do it either, miss. I get up there and I'll just be in the way. I still can't do it. But I get up there anyway, act like I know it. But everybody just tell me, Sherry, will you move? Okay, I'll move. But I be wanting to do the line. I do it my way. How about that? I be trying. I'm not much of a dancer. But I so like it looks so happy. Everybody be having so much fun. But anyway, today is the last day for the reunion. And I bet you they've been line dancing and everything. DJ jam session, line dancing, mechanical bull riding, group game. Boy, they've been had it going on and numbers. Today is the last day. Farewell celebration is going to take place. Closeout events with entertainment at the Soul City Bistro, 3 p.m. until. So I guess that means until everybody's gone. Soul City Bistro, the last day farewell celebration for the reunion. Soul City Bistro, 3 p.m. Everybody's gone. Soul City Bistro, last day farewell celebration for the reunion. Soul City Bistro, 3 p.m. until.

0: Baptist Church invites you to their Men and Women's Day celebration on today, Sunday, June 21st, 11 a.m. with a guest speaker, and I call it a powerhouse. Pastor Andrea Allen Rush will be the guest speaker. Revival, Shallow Pluck Roll, where Pastor Kenny Little is the pastor of the church, taking place June 22nd through the 24th, 7 p.m. nightly, where Monday night, the guest speaker, Reverend Joseph Wilson Jr. On Tuesday night, Reverend Andrea Allen Rush. On Wednesday night, Reverend Joseph Wilson Sr. Pastor Burl Holmes Jr. and the New Hope Church family invite you to their Vacation Bible School to get an experience and discover what it means to be truly hooked on serving God, taking place starting tomorrow, Monday, June 22nd through Friday, June 26th, 5 p.m. to 7 p.m., and it's taking place at 605 Jody Thurman Street in Belzona. The members of Mount Vernon Missionary Baptist Church, Midnight, Mississippi, invite you to their Pastor Burl and Lady Betty Holmes' 20th year anniversary. The time of the service is 10 a.m., taking place June 28th. That's the fourth Sunday, where the guest speaker will be Pastor Herman Gowdy of the Macedonia Missionary Baptist Church, right here on Highway 7. Evans Chapel United Methodist Church invites you to their farewell appreciation for their pastor, Reverend Christopher Carpenter, as he prepares to leave Evans Chapel to move to his next assignment. Please come and share with us as we celebrate his committed and devoted service to Evans Chapel United Methodist Church, taking place Sunday, June 28 at 3 p.m. Christian Fellowship Church of God in Christ Anniversary, Sunday, June 28, 2 p.m., where the guest speaker, Pastor Lamar Moore, and the pastor of the church, Elijah Walker. Weeping Mary Missionary Baptist Church invite you to their revival services Monday through Wednesday, June 29th through July 1st, where Reverend Joseph Lee will be the guest revivalist. And our very own Pastor Maurice Allen is the pastor of the church. St. Luke Church of God in Christ invites you to their revival July 1st through July 3rd, starting 7:30 nightly. Wednesday night, the guest speaker will be missionary Mary Taylor. Thursday night speaker, Minister Greg Williams. Friday night, the guest speaker, Evangelist LaShonda Ford, where Pastor David Fields and Lady Lewis Field are the overseers of the church. And the rest of these are Friendship Baptist Church, 2010 Kinlock Road, Indianola, Pastor's Anniversary, Sunday, July 26, 11 a.m., where the guest pastor will be Reverend Dr. Ezell Smith of Marble Rock Missionary Baptist Church of Chicago, Illinois. And the rest of these, we do them on a daily basis during the week, so we'll get them out right and early in the morning. All right, we're going to open the lines up for the birthdays and anniversaries and Father's Day shout-outs. Yeah, you've been bringing them already. You ain't run out yet. It's a whole bunch of fathers. We should be staying here until we shut it down. So in the meantime, we're going to get ready for the birthdays and anniversaries starting right now. WELZ, good morning.
1: Good morning, Miss Sherry. This is Miss Janice Bronson today.
0: Good morning, Miss Janice Bronson today. How are you?
1: I'm wonderful. Okay. I would like to wish all those amazing fathers a happy birthday today, even the mothers that plays the father role, and to all the fathers that are resting in heaven. I would like to wish those a happy, amazing Father's Day, and everybody that's having birthdays and anniversaries on today, and happy mega reunion to the mighty, mighty Humphreys County Cowboys. Mm-hmm. And Sherry Dillis, continue to pray for the bereaved families and those that are going through. So we know what's going on in Belzona and Humphreys County. So right now is not the time to place judgment or criticize, but to just pray for our county, our city, our state, our nation, our officials, and everybody that God has placed in these positions, that their heart will be turned towards God.

0: Thank you very much, Miss Janice Bronson, today. I love it when you say Janice Bronson today. And we thank you for your thoughtfulness and your prayers and the words you said. I say ditto, okay?
1: Yes, I love you, and you have a blessed day.
0: I love you more, and have a wonderful day.
1: Okay, bye-bye.
0: Bye-bye. All right, we're starting with the birthdays on this June 21st, 2020. Six, starting with Bobby Jean Yarber from your three sisters, six brothers, and the Newell family. John Shine Rounds. Well, it just says John Shine. I don't know if it's Rounds or not. John Shine from Peggy, baby sister, Adrian Shine, your sisters and brothers. Dexter Renard Selders. Happy birthday from Miss Melvana in memory, and Jeanette Marshall and Susie. WELZ, good morning.
2: Good morning again, honey.
0: Good morning, Miss Edna.
2: What'd you say the weather was looking like?
0: It is going to be 89 degrees. It is 78 degrees.
2: Okay. And 89.
0: At 4 high, and then the low of 76.
2: 76. Thank you, babe. You know, I have to write it down.
0: Of course. Keep it up.
2: I'm on the phone, Ma. Who all having a birthday anniversary coming from Edna and the Chapman family? And you and your family be blessed on this day. Everybody just be safe out there. I love you all. Who all lost a loved one, my prayer, my love still go out to them. So you be safe on your job wherever you go. And I love you and your family.
0: Thank you.
2: Thank you so much. I thank God for both of y'all. And Reverend Allen, happy Father's Day.
0: Uh-huh.
2: And your wife, them big pretty legs.
0: There you go.
2: Happy Father's Day to you also, because you've been both of them.
0: Oh, yeah.
2: And I love y'all.
0: All right. We love you too, Miss Ed. And okay. You ain't scared to say it.
2: Somebody started letting my wife wear pants.
0: Hey, Miss Edna, let's not go there today, okay? We're gonna, he's gonna get you tomorrow, right?
2: Okay, love you, baby.
0: All right, bye-bye. Miss Edna, I love her. She's gonna always make me laugh. I love laughter. I mean, it's good to have fun. It may seem kind of crazy to you, but it wakes us up in here. We're all by ourselves. And when we get calls like that from Miss Edna, okay, wake up. All right, WELZ, good morning.
3: Well, good morning, Sherry Week.
0: Good. Another one of our wake-ups. Miss Margaret Lee, happy Sunday to you.
3: Now, you like to say Happy Father's Day.
0: I like to have been saying Happy Father's Day, but I know you're going to do it anyway, right?
3: Yes, ma'am.
0: All right, here we go.
3: Which Father's Day to my brothers, Brent, Johnny, and Danny, Hughes, and my baby son, Eric Lee, mm-hmm. and especially my husband, Jackie Tarbon Bronson Lee.
0: Okay.
3: And to our other Happy Father. And I'd like to say my birthday boy anniversary, 6402 family.
0: All right, Miss Margaret, and happy birthday to your husband, Mr. Jackie Robinson Lee.
3: It's Wednesday. He's 70 years young.
0: Wow. Can you still handle it, Miss Margaret?
3: I try to.
0: Okay, you try.
3: Now look, get you to bed tonight.
0: I gotta be starting something. Well, happy Father's Day to your husband. And we love you, love you, love you, okay?
3: I love you all more.
0: All right. All right, bye-bye. All right, continuing with the birthdays, Dexter Renard Selders. We already said that. Dorothy Foreman. Oh, yeah. Happy birthday, Miss Dorothy. I hope you have a wonderful day. This is from Kate Shirley, Nicole, Mary Taylor, your daughter, and your grand. Happy birthday, J.D. McClintock from Mary and Martha. Odine Burt, that's singing. Woo! If the name already says it, singing. Woo, she got some daughters that sings with her. Oh, my God. California and Houston, Odine Burt. We don't have to say nothing else, right? Okay. Odine Burt. Boy, them girls can sing. Ooh, Odine can sing too. Boy, she got some daughters there rocking. Happy birthday, Odine. She's from Gooden Lake. Yeah, I will never forget where I came from. Gooden Lake. Good morning, Catherine, Rosetta. They know what I'm talking about. Odine Burke, happy birthday to you from Rose, from your husband in memory, from the Nuttall family, Linda and Saul and Linda Nuttall, and from the Clay family, and from the Williams family, and from her singing daughters. I have got to get... Odine, if you're listening, if someone knows her, please have her get in touch with me. They got some CDs that will rock this station. And it's wonderful music. Harmony is about family. Mr. Emmett, Miss Sister, took them girls everywhere. They was like us. And Roselle and them and all of us. We was in somebody's church all day, every Sunday. And it paid off. So, Miss Odine, I hope you have a wonderful day. I haven't heard from her in some time. Devontae Burnside, happy birthday to you from Miss Fanny. Robert Redd, happy birthday from your sister's brother's grandma, Joanne. And happy wedding anniversary to my pastor, Pastor Earl and Sadie Reed. I still call him my pastor. I ain't been there in, several years, but... I know that he is still the pastor of Goodwill Missionary Baptist Church, Reverend Earl and Sadie Reed. Happy anniversary to them. Today is the third Sunday, so he won't be at Goodwill, but y'all let him know that we shouted out to him and his wife. That's all the birthdays we have on our books, and I want to say happy Father's Day to every father that's going on. I think about all the men in my life who I call them fathers because they led me and guided me as a father would. First of all, my dad, Mr. Pap Williams. Oh, my God. You're talking about power and strength and intelligence that he put. He had eight of us, and none of us ever did without anything. And I thank God for him. I miss him so much when I'm here at the station. He used to bring us to the radio station. And when I'm here, I could just feel his presence being here with me. So happy Father's Day to my dad. So I can do so many things because he taught me. He actually, I was the oldest and I was a girl. I did everything a man is supposed to do because I was the oldest. He didn't make no allowances because I was a girl. Haul wood, wash cars, chop cotton, drove in the truck in one gear till I learned how. It was just so many things. Everything he did, I did. That's why I'm versatile, because he taught me, and it wasn't about me. It's about the family that you have, how they teach you. Everything he did. I even drove a tractor a little bit. I think I was going to tear the man's stuff up. So, but if he'd have let me drove it a little while longer, I would have drove it. Taught me how to drive. He actually thought he was training the boys to do everything. Samuel, Jason, Glenn. But it was me. And because I was oldest, I couldn't say, well, daddy, I'm a girl. Come on here, girl. Let's go. And that's all he had to say. And I'm thankful. I am very, very thankful for that, for my dad. Anything that I need to do, I can do it. As the saying say, anything you can do, I can do better. Because I had a wonderful dad. Happy Father's Day to Pastor Allen. Boy, well, y'all know what he goes through with me. Happy Father's Day. I laugh because he really kind of, if it weren't for him, I don't know. I just laugh. He just don't, and he's so quiet with it. He just don't say nothing. He just, what Sherry do this time? She just takes care of it. Happy Father's Day, Pastor. I do good because I know his eyes are on me now every day. So I've got to do a happy Father's Day to you, and then most of all to and another very special Mr. Lawrence Browder in memory. I'm in a lot of places right now because of his of his words to me about me. Mr. Lawrence Broder, I ain't quit working yet. He pulled me off that porch. I say about, been about 18, 19, 20 years ago, got me off the porch. Come on, girl, go with me. And I ain't stopped moving yet. So happy Father's Day. In memory, I miss him very, very much, Mr. Lawrence Broder. WELZ, good morning.
4: Good morning, Sister Sherry.
0: Good morning, Evangelist Hill. How are you today?
4: I am blessed, blessed, blessed. And how are you this morning?
0: I am very well. Thank you for asking.
4: All right. You're so welcome. Welcome. You know, it's always a blessing to hear you on the radio wave this beautiful Sunday morning.
0: Man.
4: All right. Inspiring, uplifting, and informing us on this day.
0: Okay.
4: All right. And I just want to say that we're all a blessed because God have allowed us to get up to see one more day, and that's a blessing within itself. And first of all, I want to start out some birthday greetings to some beautiful people. First of all, I heard Evangelist Dorothy Foreman.
0: Of course, yes.
4: Yes, wishing her a very special happy birthday on today, and we just pray that she have many, many more birthdays. Also, my classmate, Mr. Jackie Lee,
0: mm-hmm.
4: wishing him a very special birthday on today.
0: He's from Louise.
4: He was from the Midnight Era.
0: Midnight Era, okay, midnight. Okay,
4: uh-huh.
0: Okay.
4: But we went to school together, and all of it.
0: I thought Miss Margaret found him in China somewhere. I didn't know that he was that close. I'm sorry, Miss Margaret.
4: From the Midnight Community.
0: I did not know that. That's great to hear. Okay.
4: Yes, okay. Mm-hmm. And to anyone else that may be having a birthday on today, happy birthday and just have a special day. Also, happy wedding anniversary to Pastor Earl and Lady Sadie Reed.
0: Yes.
4: Happy wedding anniversary and congratulations to them. And we just pray that they have many, many more years together.
0: Mm-hmm.
4: Also, if it's any other couple anniversary on this day, congratulations to them as well. And also, Sister Sherry, let's just continue to be in prayer for all our sick and shut in, because we do have a lot of sick that's among us and throughout our community, nation, and world. Also, all our bereaved families, our youth, our saints, our nation, and our world. And also, Sister Sherry, I definitely want to say happy Father's Day to my husband, Cleotha Hill. Happy Father's Day from me and his two daughters, Tanya and Vashandra. Happy Father's Day to their dad. Also, to all the fathers of Humphreys County and the surrounding areas, happy Father's Day. Also, all the Hill fathers, the Figures fathers, happy Father's Day. And we just pray that they have a special, special day. And also, Sister Sherry, we would just like to invite everyone, if you don't have anywhere else to go today, you're welcome to come and be with us for our annual Men Day service, along with our regular service, which will be at 2 o'clock p.m., and that's at the Louise Community Missionary Baptist Church, down here on the south end of town, Louise, Mississippi.
0: Mm-hmm.
4: And they're welcome to come to be a part of our annual Men Day service. And dinner will be served immediately after the service.
0: Okay.
4: Also, the activity that the Humphreys County Charles had scheduled for this Saturday, it will be rescheduled to next Saturday morning, same time, starting at from 10:30 a.m., to 12 o'clock p.m.
0: Okay.
4: So, Sister Sherry, if you would, could you just put
0: next Saturday on the one that I already have? I think I did it yesterday. You said it was going to be rescheduled, so we'll do it.
4: It will be June the 26th.
0: Okay.
4: Same location, same time.
0: Okay, great.
4: The Humphreys County Charles, and we just acknowledging National Men Health Awareness Month.
0: Okay.
4: For our men, we will be giving out health information to all our men that stop by, and the ladies as well, to share that information with our men, because, you know, we definitely have to encourage them to keep them on track to get those checkups and screening tests done.
0: Okay.
4: Okay. Well, Sister Sherry, you have a happy and blessed Sunday.
0: And you as well.
4: And to everyone else, a happy and blessed Sunday. And let's all try to make our way today to someone's church on today. Somebody's church.
0: All right. And happy Father's Day to my classmate, Reverend Cleotra Hill. I think he's a very, very special young man. Always has been outstanding. And we think so much of him. And happy Father's Day to him, okay?
4: And thank you, Sister Sherry. And also, I forgot to say this too as well. I also wanted to acknowledge the Louise Committee that they host Juneteenth Fest on Friday down at the park in Louise Friday. And I just want to thank them for giving me a certificate award for the work that I'm doing in the Louise community, being altar woman and director of the Louise Community Church Food Pantry. So I just want to say thank you to the committee that presented me with that award. So I just want to say thanks. I thank everyone for that.
0: I love to hear that.
4: To God be the glory.
0: All right.
4: Yeah, to God be the glory, because I couldn't do what I do without God in my life. So I just thank them and thank God as well.
0: Well, congratulations to you.
4: Okay. And thank you.
0: All right. Thank you, Evangelist.
4: Okay.
0: All right.
4: Okay. Bye-bye.
0: I'll call her the busiest lady on the south side of Humphreys County. She deserves it. I promise you. Debbie Hill is here, there, and everywhere all the time, serving after service. She has service. She does this. She does that. The busiest lady. So if she got an award, it is so justly deserved. Congratulations, Debbie Hill, on your award. WELZ, good morning.
5: Good morning. I would like to wish my dad, Henry Griffin, a wonderful happy Father's Day.
0: Hey! I thank you for calling back. I'm sorry that I had to put you off, but we have scheduled problems. Hey, Mr. Griffin!
5: Hey, it is wonderful here in Milwaukee, and I just remember all the different things that my dad had taught me on this morning, but one of the things that I want to most thank him for, I want to thank him for my integrity. Standing on my word, what you say you're going to do. Because whatever my dad said he was going to do, he always did it.
0: Wow.
5: He never wavered on it.
0: Yeah.
5: And so that's one thing he taught me. I was able to do that with my family.
0: Wow.
5: So I love him for that. And I'm getting on out of the way. Let everybody else wish their father happy Father's Day. You all have a wonderful day, and happy Father's Day as well to the rest of the fathers in the bells on the air.
0: All right. And thank you, Mr. Griffin, and I love the stories. Now, y'all don't let y'all mama start beating y'all on the stories, so y'all going to have to bring them to me. I'll be waiting for them, okay?
5: All right. I'll get you on another day.
0: Okay. All right.
5: Get on to Sunday school.
0: All right, then. Have a great day, okay? All right.
5: Bye-bye.
0: You
5: as well.
0: All right. Bye. Integrity. Now, that's something I haven't heard this morning. His dad taught him integrity. Wow. That says it all in one word, integrity. WELZ, good morning.
6: Good morning. I would like to wish my father, Curtis Bowman Sr., a happy Father's Day today from his daughter, Liz, grandkids, wife.
0: Okay. And you know, we got a call from him early, about 6-something this morning. I think one of the sisters called, and I'm going to ask you one question. Your mom said that she has 30 grandchildren. So what number are you? 1, 2, 3, 4, or 5 children?
6: Well, I got 5.
0: Oh, no wonder she got 30 then. And she said it proudly. She said it very proudly. She said, I have 30 grand. What? Oh, my God. So you're child number 1, 2, 3, or 4?
6: I'm the 7.
0: A 7? How many sisters and brothers is it?
6: I got 3 sisters. Half Well, you know, two. Well, you don't. Well, two passed.
0: Okay.
6: And I got two left.
0: Okay. So it's seven in all.
6: Well, including me is eight.
0: So eight into 30 goes four. So each one of y'all on the average had 4 to 5 kids. Wow. Well, that's, it says be fruitful and bear. So y'all did it. But she said it proudly. I'm saying it because she said it so proudly. And I know the Bowmans and Mr. Curtis, he'll stop by here just to say hi, how y'all doing? And if something is going on, y'all have a wonderful dad. I mean, when we were across the bridge, whatever he needed to get out of whatever, he wouldn't just send it or call it. He would bring it to the station. And yes, so y'all have a very, very, very special dad.
6: And also, can I wish my child, my kid's father, Robert Newell Sr., a happy father.
0: There you go. So you got in-law, brother-in-laws, and that. So just covering everybody, right?
6: Yes, ma'am.
0: Okay. I see are you a talker like your mom?
6: Ma'am.
0: Are you a talker like your mom?
6: No. My mama, she real, real friendly.
0: Look, when I see her coming, I know she's going to talk. I said, okay, Sherry.
6: She's going to talk. She don't mind.
0: I love her, and she's always all over. She know I can talk about them because they know I love them. I'll talk about them. But when I talk to her, I might as well just get me a seat and sit down because she's going to talk.
6: Well,
0: I'm glad that you're saying Happy Father's Day. That means a lot. Mr. Curtis is a very special person. Thank you very much. And you have a wonderful day with your 5 children.
6: All right.
0: Bye-bye. No wonder she got 30 kids. They got 5 apiece. Oh, my goodness. Whoa. My goodness. And I thought I'd be crying about my 8. All right. And I want to say Happy Father's W-E-L-Z. Happy Father's Day.
7: Good morning, Sherry William. How you doing?
0: Good morning. How are you this morning?
7: I'm doing good. I want to wish every father Happy Father's Day, and especially Tim Stallion, my brother.
0: Oh.
7: Happy Father's Day from the William family.
0: Oh, God. Yeah, he's pretty special. Yeah.
7: Yes.
0: I was about to get around to him, so I have to have about 2 hours to talk about him. Hey, Miss Rosie, how are you? You ain't going to say Happy Father's Day to your brothers and all them?
7: I called almost all of my brothers.
0: I didn't hear them.
7: I called on the phone on Richard.
0: Oh, you called him on the phone? Well, say it over the air because I think Richard be listening.
7: I want to wish all my brothers a Happy Father's Day.
0: There you go.
7: Sharon, LK, and Richard.
0: And Richard, yeah. You probably going to see him at Sunday school or something today, huh?
7: No, I'll talk to him. I have already.
0: Oh, you've already talked to him. Okay. Yeah, y'all a special family, too. Well, thank you, Miss Rosie. And you have a wonderful Happy Father's Day to your father in memory. Boy, that whole family of y'all. Malcolm, I'll never forget Malcolm with family. Oh, my goodness. Hell, your dad. Oh, my goodness.
7: Oh, yeah.
0: Oh, my goodness. So Happy Father's Day and happy Sunday to you as well, Miss Rose. And thank you for always.
7: Okay, you too.
0: Miss Rose, I'm going to say this about her. She takes care. She's going to recognize her family in every event. Thank you, Miss Rosie. Yeah.
7: You're welcome.
0: All right. And I want to say happy Father's Day to Richard Williams. That's Tim. Tim and Celia and Richard Williams are best friends. They call him their brother. Tim is a only child. So I always ask him, how did you handle that being all by yourself? Then he'll relate to the Williams family. Well, I learned this from this family and this. So they actually are his family. So when they talk about him, they say, that's our brother. So happy Father's Day to all the Richard, LK, Melvin, all those who have gone on as well. All the Williams brothers, and to my bestie, Mr. Tim Stallion. God blessing him to sustain. I get tickled because he's doing a great job. He really is. Oh, Jesus, but I catch it. Lord have mercy. He's one of those that kind of shut me down. So, and that's a good thing for me. Sometimes my dad used to have to sit down somewhere. And he does it. I don't want him to say it, but he does. So happy Father's Day to you, Tim. Tim was there. And to everybody that, and I want to say happy birthday to all the fathers in Westgate, Northgate, Blackgate, Whitegate. All love you. We love our dads. Love them anyway, no matter who they are. Love them. Because one day you'll see something that says love. Okay? All right, it is 8:56 on this Sunday morning. I've got to get out of here at 9. We have programming start at 9. Oh, and by the way, it is, what, the third Sunday of today? So we have Big Mount Zion will be airing at 12 noon, where Dr. Donald Washington will be bringing the message. So I'm checking out of here at 9 o'clock, but in the meantime, keep on loving and blessing. Don't wait for Father's Day, which comes only once a year. Show some love. I love to tell people I love you, and I be meaning it. And you mean it, too. All of these calls that we've got, thank you. I felt the love. I know the love. I know the family. Some of these birthdays, old Dean, Dorothy Foreman. Oh, nothing but love. And I hope everybody enjoys their day on today. It is 8:58 and it's going to be a special day. Very nice sunshiny day. And say happy Father's Day to your minister. Show some love. Don't go crying today. Let him have a happy day. As a matter of fact, every Sunday, show him how good you've done all week. Do that, okay? It is 8:59. I'm out of here. I'll be back at 12 noon. Love you guys.

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3: Here's your Buzz on Humphreys County weather forecast from WELZ, the Delta's groove. Partly cloudy early today with scattered thunderstorms developing in the afternoon, a high of 89 and winds from the south-southwest at 5 to 10 miles per hour. Tonight, partly cloudy with a low of 76. And tomorrow, Monday, cloudy early with scattered thunderstorms developing in later in the day, high of 88 and winds from the southwest at 10 to 15 miles per hour. 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

0: 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And one thing we are is local, locally owned and operated. That's why we're on all over town. Does your business have us on? Let us know.
1: 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I'm Caleb Saylor. Mississippi has been no stranger to welcoming data centers, with billions of dollars being poured into projects statewide. Ag Commissioner Andy Gibson, however, is cautioning against building these facilities on farmlands and using up the state's water to power them.
2: Private property is private property, and people can do and should do what they are called to do on it. So I think finding that right balance and, positioning Mississippi to take advantage of this, what I'd like to see us do is develop practical applications to reshore those food processing jobs here in our state. It's really important we do that, because we have the water that the rest of the country doesn't have. We have the food production capacity the rest of America does not and will not have, and we can actually double the state's largest economic sector, that is agriculture.
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1: Rising tuition prices and student loan debt have caused many American families to reconsider the value of higher learning. But in Mississippi, the state's community colleges have long served as an affordable option for students.
6: Community college graduates, by and large, stay inside the state. So if community colleges are the most efficient users of Mississippi's tax dollars, of which they are, then why wouldn't we as a state drive students to choose community colleges and then engage in the next steps? So it's better for families. It's better for Mississippians. It's better for our taxpayers. It just seems like the win-win-win scenario.
1: That was Dr. Andrew Dale with Northwest Mississippi Community College. 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I'm Caleb Saylor.
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3: If you've been told you have high LDL cholesterol in your blood, the first place to begin to try to improve it is with diet and exercise. That's according to new guidelines from the American College of Cardiology, and such interventions should begin much earlier than you might imagine. Roger Blumenthal, a cardiologist at Johns Hopkins and head of the committee that wrote the new guidelines, explains.
4: It's important to start behavioral counseling in youth. If indeed a young person, especially after the age of 30, has persistently really high LDLs of greater than 160, or a strong family history of heart disease, or a high estimated long-term risk, that they should certainly consider starting on a medicine sooner rather than later. And it's just like the blood pressure guidelines, which said that if you're above 130 over 80, after 6 months of lifestyle improvements, if you can't get below that, you should seriously consider going on a medicine.
3: Blumenthal says statins are first-line treatment. At Johns Hopkins, I'm Elizabeth Tracy.
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1: Here's your Belzona and Humphreys County weather forecast from WELZ, the Delta's Groove. Partly cloudy early today with scattered thunderstorms developing in the afternoon, a high of 89 and winds from the south-southwest at 5 to 10 miles per hour. Tonight, partly cloudy with a low of 76, and tomorrow, Monday, cloudy early with scattered thunderstorms developing in later in the day, high of 88 and winds from the southwest at 10 to 15 miles per hour. 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
1: But I don't understand why. See, it's burning me to hold on to this. I know this is something I gotta do, but that don't mean I want to. What I'm trying to say is that I love you. I feel like this is coming to an end, and it's better for me to

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1: I'm Kelly Bennett, and you're listening to SuperTalk Mississippi News. Over 300 farmers in the Delta haven't been paid for their crops due to a bankruptcy filing at Express Grain. A class action lawsuit has been filed on their behalf. House Speaker Philip Gunn told us in December these families are hurting.
2: And so I just created a shockwave in the farming community and all across the state. The economic impact of that could be devastating.
1: The farmers are owed a total of about $43 million, and very few can absorb that kind of loss. As a result of this, the Mississippi Grain Indemnity Task Force released recommended legislation earlier this month. Their proposal provides for a voluntary producer finance program, which wouldn't use taxpayer money to compensate producers when a grain warehouse or grain dealer fails. The Grain Indemnity Trust Fund would be administered by a board that would evaluate claims and authorize payments. For SuperTalk Mississippi News, I'm Kelly Bennett.
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1: Jackson's murder rate is 99.5 per 100,000 residents, making it America's deadliest city. The state doesn't have any control over the Jackson Police Department, but it does fund the Capitol Police. During his State of the State speech Tuesday, Governor Tate Reeves called on legislators to delegate money to double their numbers.
6: So there will be more boots on the ground as you perform your shifts. I've said it before, and I'll say it again. We have a lot of brave men and women in blue. There's just not enough of them.
1: There are currently 78 Capitol Police officers. Nyla Covington was named homecoming queen at Forest County Agricultural School in September. Instead of accepting the crown, she turned it over to her best friend, Brittany Walters, who had lost her mother to cancer that morning. Well, Tuesday, the state senate honored her with a commendation for her selfless act, and the entire room erupted in applause.
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1: 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Way I'm looking at you, whatever. Keep looking at me. Getting scared now, right? Don't feel me, baby. 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
1: I'm JT Mitchell with Super Talk News, brought to you by Mama Justice. If you get injured in an accident, call Mama Justice for a free consultation at 662-883-6262. Jane Granberry is just days into her reign as Miss Mississippi, but she already has her sights set on Miss America.
2: It's less than 75 days at this point. We're in the earlier kind of season of people being crowned, so I have enough time to get prep in order and continuing to do the job of Miss Mississippi while preparing to take on possibly the job of Miss America, which is, even the fact that I'm saying that, is kind of insane.
1: The Hattiesburg native and former Miss Capital City will compete in Miss America in late August, early September. The national pageant will be in West Palm Beach, Florida, and if she wins, Granberry would be the fifth Mississippian to win it all, the last coming in 1986 when Susan Aiken received the crown.
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1: In America, 250 time capsule will be buried in the nation's capital and not dug up for another 250 years. When the country turns 500, Fox's David Spunt is in Washington.
6: Engineers at the National Institute of Standards and Technology were tasked with building a capsule that would stand the test of time, scheduled to be opened in the year 2276. The time capsule will weigh about 1,000 pounds, with unique items from all 50 states, plus U.S. territories and the District of Columbia. Items range from a Coca-Cola bottle to an iPhone 17 to a pocket copy of the Constitution signed by 11 former and current Supreme Court justices.
1: As for what Mississippi put in the time capsule, items include a handwritten letter from Governor Tate Reeves and a handful of brass coins that commemorate the state's impact on music, literature, science, and food.
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0: From midnight to Brooklyn to all over the Central Delta, you've got us, WELZ, the Delta's groove. 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

0: he stood in the pulpit and he said something, and I didn't quite agree, but I didn't say anything. He said, when you get up, the first thing you do is say, give an arm to God, who's the head of my life. And I'm like, what is he talking about? I've been saying that all of my life. Doesn't make you right because you say something all of your life.
1: Amen.
0: It doesn't make you right because you all my thing is your thing ain't worth a quarter if it's not the word of God. But anyway, he said something about honoring, giving honor to God who's the head of my life.
2: Yeah.
0: How can we honor God?
2: My Lord.
0: The things you do.
2: That's
0: honors
2: right.
0: God. Just get up and say, I give honor to God who's the head of my life. We can't honor him unless we do something that's pleasing to him.
1: That's it.
0: And you start at home. You know, you honor your own people. And when you get to church, you honor your pastor. This is your shepherd.
1: That's it.
0: This is your shepherd.
1: Yes, he is.
0: We didn't choose him as a shepherd. Not at first. God chose him. God sent him.
1: Amen.
0: So who are we to say?
1: And we thank him.
0: Anything.
3: Oh, yeah.
0: If you don't know what you're talking about, God not honoring that. You got to know what you're talking about.
1: Right.
0: And the only way you know what you're talking about is that you study the word for yourself.
1: Amen.
0: So he said that, I looked at him like, what you talking about? And then as I read, I understand the fact that if you're not doing anything that's pleasing to God, you're not honoring him.
1: Amen. Amen.
0: You honoring the world. And the world, who you know good man, without him. You know, I always hear people say, I'm living my best life. How in the world can we live our best life without Christ being in us? Share that with you.
1: Right.
0: And then, you know, I want to share something else.
2: Go ahead.
0: You know, we said we love our pastor. I found a gift from the church. We love our pastor.
4: Yes, we do.
0: And I want you all to see that.
2: That's
4: God
2: it.
4: Don't blame about me.
0: God don't blame about me.
2: All right.
0: Can't you see? He's still standing.
2: All right.
0: He's still standing.
2: All right.
5: Yeah.
0: That goes for all of us. All of us can still be standing.
2: Amen.
0: Standing on the word of God for our Lord and Savior Jesus Christ.
1: That's it. That's it.
0: I just wanted to share that.
5: Amen.
0: And when you know you're wrong about something, I was wrong.
2: All right.
0: You let people know when you're wrong, because they'll be thinking they're right too. But we have to follow the word of God in order to please God. Today is Pastor Washington's 26th year anniversary. Been here 26 years.
1: Hallelujah.
0: How in the world can a man stay with a bunch of bad folk like us for 26 years? You say you don't take no nerve pills. Well, I don't know. You know, we know everything, but we know everything that needs to happen in a church.
1: Okay.
0: But what we need to do.
1: All right.
0: You can tell the pastor what he needs to do. Get up off your lazy self and go bring some children in the church. How you going to bring some children in the church? Children don't want to come to church. Pam, go make them come.
2: That's right.
1: All right.
0: How you gonna bring? How? Our job is to do what? Go out and make disciples.
1: Bring.
0: That's what the word says.
1: That's it.
2: You
1: are right.
0: Get my license.
2: You're underway.
0: But it's not his job. His job is to give you the word.
1: That's
0: so you'll
1: right.
0: know what to do when you go out.
2: That's
0: and
2: it.
0: Spread the gospel. That's then they'll come back with you if you spread it right.
2: That's
0: spread
2: right.
0: no lies, man.
2: That's
0: and make it sound good, because we spread lies sometimes just to get people to come to our church.
1: Come on, come on. Right.
0: To God be the glory for all the things he's done.
1: All right.
0: Today was a good day.
2: Yeah.
0: Today is Reverend Washington's 26 years. At Big Mount Zion.
1: Amen.
0: And what a friend we have. You know that song, What a Friend We Have in Jesus?
5: Yeah, we got
0: most people scared to be a friend to a pastor.
2: Yeah.
0: They scared they're going to make a mistake. and scared they're gonna cuss if you come around. But if you make a mistake, all you gotta do is apologize. Because God already know your heart. So what I would rather have a preacher for a friend than anybody in the world. That's the man gonna pray for you. And you don't want him to pray against you now. I heard him say one day he prayed for somebody, prayed for somebody, and they died. Because they were tearing up the church. Now, I don't know if that's the truth. And I said to myself, I'm going to try to stay right, but I don't want him to pray for me and I leave here. I want to stay to the Lord and get ready to go. Just come here today to honor and appreciate you, Reverend Washington.
5: God bless you.
0: We're here to honor you, you know, for 26 years spreading the gospel.
3: That's a long time.
0: You should be bringing people in every week. It should be somebody.
3: Amen, amen.
0: But is it happening?
5: No.
3: No, ma'am.
0: Because we're not coming out saying.
2: All right.
3: Come on.
0: Right. We going on a cruise.
2: Gone.
0: Yeah. We going on, where are y'all going? I know y'all going somewhere, but I'm not going nowhere. I don't know what it is. But I say this, if I never go anywhere in my life, nowhere else, I'd dumb enough. I'd go sit my old arthritic self down and try to live for Christ, and that's what I want to call it.
3: Amen.
0: See, everybody said, why don't you run for something? Yeah, I am running for something. I'm running for Jesus. I want to make it in. That's not your plan, that's all right. But I'm trying to be ready. I'm trying to prepare to see my Lord and Savior.
3: I know that's right. Time. Hallelujah.
0: Since Reverend Washington has been here with us and observed him on many occasions, when he prepares a sermon, you better get ready.
3: All right.
0: And don't be talking about, I wish those sisters so-and-so had been here to hear that. He really was talking about you and me. He was talking about all of us. Scriptures convict you.
3: Yes,
0: scriptures convict you.
3: Yes, it will.
0: Don't you think you expel you? You will. You're going to be convicted too. So if he convict you, don't get mad. Because he tell you all the time, this is what the Bible says. This is not what Reverend Washington said. This is what the Bible says.
3: That's it.
0: So don't get mad. But what you do is get smart. Become more knowledgeable of what the Word of God say. Then you'll know. You don't have to be mad with your pastor for nothing.
5: That's right.
0: We came to honor you today, Reverend Washington. And we're honoring you from our heart.
2: Yeah,
3: amen.
0: Amen. Because we love you as our pastor.
3: Oh, yes.
0: If we didn't love you as our pastor, we'd move out to rent you out of this. But we love you, and you will be here for the rest of your life.
3: That's right.
0: That's
5: true. Amen.
3: Amen.
5: For the rest of your life.
0: One, two, three. I see three pastors in this room. And I guarantee every member they have absolutely good.
5: Amen.
0: If I had to call somebody to see if they love it, I'd call on old Gates back there, bad self. In school. And I know he loved Bruce. He loved him some Bruce Peace. And I tell you who else he loved too.
2: Blanche Broomfield.
0: Yeah, he said he had to get back at me. I beat him or something. He said, but he got to get me back sooner or later. But I think he feels sorry for me now. Well, I tell you who else he loved.
2: Don Washington. Yep.
0: He loved him some Reverend Washington. He checked on him all the time.
2: All the time.
0: You can't beat that. So, Reverend Washington, today is your day. We want to honor you.
5: Thank you.
0: And not just up here reading a poem or whatever.
5: Thank you.
0: And I wrote a lot of stuff out, but I always write, but I never use it. But to God be deserved for all the things He does. We're going to do a tribute to our pastor right now. We're going to first call on Calvin Burton.
2: Yes, sir.
4: Amen, amen.
3: Amen.
4: We're here today to honor our pastor, Pastor Donald Washington, for 26 years of service.
3: Amen. Amen. Thank you,
4: Pastor Washington.
3: Thank you.
4: And we thank God for allowing us to be here today. A lot of times people say they don't know how much people love them, but one thing about it, when you have something that you're being appreciated for, and you see see a number of people out in the audience that you hadn't seen for a long time. That means that they love you and they want to be there. No one is forcing them to be there. They want to be there just to give you your honor and your praise. And above all, with those 26 years of service, it would not be possible for our Lord and Savior, Jesus Christ.
3: Amen.
4: The fact that Almighty God, Jehovah, allowed him to die for all of our sins and to give us the gift of the Holy Spirit and the... That's what guides us through today. If you listen to and allow the Spirit to guide you.
3: Yes.
4: But most of all, we're here to honor this man today.
6: Amen.
4: Who everybody loves.
3: Oh, yeah. Oh, yeah.
4: I believe everybody loves. We also want to wish him his happy birthday. And one thing about it, we know that some of us may, you know, our hearts may be kind of heavy because our fathers are not here. My father died in 1988. But one thing I know for sure, I will always have a father in Jesus.
7: Yeah.
4: Our Heavenly Father, Jehovah. Yeah. That's why we're here.
7: Yeah.
4: They can do a whole lot more than what our earthly fathers were able to do. Mm-hmm. And one thing about it, we thank God for everything, especially for Pastor Washington.
3: Amen.
4: For his love, for this church, for this community. He didn't have to be here, but he's here because this is what he wants to do. He wants to lead us and to guide us and give us the holy, the words from Almighty God.
7: Amen.
4: That's why he's here, and that's why we're here, and we just want to thank him for that.
3: Yeah.
4: And the mere fact that it's also his birthday.
3: All right.
4: I want to wish happy birthday to him and for all of the fathers that have a birthday in June. In the month of June, my husband is one. And I also want to thank all of you for coming here, especially my kids who showed up all the way from Itabena, Mississippi. From the New Bethel Missionary Baptist Church, Pastor Larry Evans.
7: Amen.
4: They are here to surprise their father on Father's Day. And I thank God. As you've been here 26 years, we're hoping that you're here with 26 more.
7: Amen.
4: We want you to continue to bless us and give us the Lord's word from the heart as you've done for 26 years.
3: Amen.
7: Amen.
0: Thank you, Sister Bird, for those wonderful, encouraging words.
3: Amen.
0: That was just awesome. My mouth dry because I couldn't close it. You know, somebody doing something good, you look at my mouth wide open because it's good.
3: Amen.
0: She really did shower you all, and I appreciate that.
7: Amen.
0: At this time, Sister Martha got something for us.
8: Are you ready? Okay.
9: All right. Amen.
3: Amen.
10: Good afternoon, everybody. How y'all doing?
9: All right.
10: Good deal. To Pastor Dr. Donald Washington, Pastor Jones, Pastor Pinkston, Pastor Jenkins, and Pastor Beasley. I come before you this afternoon. We're going to do a little skit. I thought my children was going to be here, but I have my choir members helping me out. Today we honor all the fathers. With all the fathers, Ms. Broomfield, want them to line up here? You want them here? Or you want them here? Or just there?
11: Just walk up and stay with that.
10: Okay, she would like all the fathers to stand here for.
3: Amen, amen.
4: Amen.
3: Amen. Amen, all you wonderful fathers.
7: Amen.
3: All the fathers.
9: Go, Brother Sam.
3: All right.
9: Brother Kevin. All right.
3: May he get a blessing.
4: Yeah.
3: Kevin, thank you, Sam. Thank you, Mayor.
6: Show me. They might have to turn around. Get your, they don't set them down.
3: Go all the way down.
6: He's around.
3: Move your rage. Don't let that happen to anybody. I know y'all know who's not gonna share that, man. I just know that.
8: Crank up that soul train line.
3: Amen, amen. Oh, that is just one.
6: Come on.
3: You tried to hold it one time. Don't leave him. He wants. You do that much, that people come say they care. Amen, amen.
10: The fathers and fathers figures in our church with a letter, the skit is Godly Father. Elf, always being forgiven. Elf, always being forgiven. A, helps protect his family with an armor of God. Pastor always talk about that, put on the armor of God. Yeah. T, being a teacher and being an example. He talks about that daily. Teaching as they grow, the children become men. You're teaching them as they go and being an example. H, a helper in the time of need. E, the memory of the Father is everlasting.
7: Yeah.
10: R, a father is looked up into, a father is looked up to and also respected.
3: Amen. Amen.
10: Thank you.
3: Mm-hmm.
10: Amen. We appreciate you and pray that God continue to bless and strengthen you. Amen. Happy Father's Day to all our wonderful men. God bless you. Amen. So right now we have a token for each of you.
0: Ms. Rufus, if we have a token for you, so they get ready to give you your token now. Let me explain this. This token you get comes by way of Greenville, Mississippi. They were put together by Sister Kenya Washington. Will you please stand? I don't know the name of her company, and she didn't give me that, but she's responsible for all of you. She did that for poor old me. Amen.
3: Amen.
0: Austin in the house, and of course we're always glad to have him, but we thank God for allowing him to come down and worship with us today. God bless them. They cannot stop moving. I like that. I want to be just like y'all. I want to keep on moving.
7: Amen.

0: The young man right there, you missed him. I know he worried with somebody children all day long. Yeah, I know you worried with somebody. I don't want to leave the young man out. I really don't. Somebody called on him all day long, do this, do that. That's the step of your dad.
1: Yeah.
0: Oh, for Junior Broomfield, they have one there?
2: Yeah.
0: He's the reporter for Humphreys County. He's the reporter. He keep up with everybody's business, but it don't. That's what I'm talking about. Looking out for pastor. We certainly appreciate the men who stood up and honored the fact that they were men. Men, and that's what we need to see. We have an alderman in the house too.
3: Brother Hughes,
0: please raise your hand. Yeah. He is an alderman from Louise, Mississippi, and I'm proud of you. I saw you coming in. Did we miss anybody? Any other political folk in here? Don't want to miss you, but I just... Yeah. The supervisor standing right here, I'm so glad he didn't turn around and hit me. This is our long-term supervisor. He'll be there until he gets ready to stop. They love him that much. So please get on your hands. Thank you all very much. We'll get back to the program.
4: We got Kenny here too.
0: Oh, my child. I would never forget it. I remember one day, this lady talked to me in school, and she was always hard on me. And one of them had enough nerve to tell her, one day we're going to have to comb your hair. We're going to have to fix your hair and fix your face up because you're going to be laying in that casket. And it happened just like that. You have to be careful how you treat people. Treat people right. I know he didn't spit that stuff all over her face. He made her face look nice.
5: That's why he shaved his head.
6: Okay.
0: Sisters.
7: Yes, ma'am.
0: The driver for Mr. Austin, please stand up.
8: Yeah.
0: The driver for Mr. Austin.
8: Amen.
0: Please give up, Miss Bronson, give her a hand. I didn't want to call her Pee Wee, but that's what we call her, Pee Wee. We appreciate you for what you're doing with our mother and our father. That's what they are to us. We really appreciate that.
8: Yeah.
9: Amen.
10: Amen.
0: We have a couple that's getting married. I'm obeying my pastor. He wants me to let them stand up and wave their hands or something.
9: That's right.
0: They get married next Saturday.
6: Oh,
0: they
6: right.
0: Are so humble.
9: Amen.
0: Oh, thank y'all. Thank you. All right, at this time, Joy. At this time, we're going to ask. The church ministries to bless our pastor with their tokens of appreciation. And we're going to start with Sister Lucy. And then... And after this week, we have a real treat for you all. So get ready, buckle your shoes. We got a real treat coming your way.
6: Amen, amen.
0: Mm-hmm. Kenny Poole?
10: Amen.
6: Amen.
10: Yes, yes, yes.
6: Hallelujah, Lord.
10: Uh-huh.
11: We'll
10: be all right.
0: All right, this time, Sister Lucy, I'm coming.
6: We can't hear you.
1: Yeah, it was 7 times, 7 times, 7 times, 7 times. But I like Mrs. Broomfield, the kind that we get. And that's the good part. Yes, sir, 7 times, 7 times. It don't end. That don't end. You know, your ministry don't end because of your, where you are or what you do. It will continue. And we had a good pastor, you know, some things we kind of ran that we looked at, but it wasn't really the same. That's the good part. Tell us the truth.
10: That's right.
1: When you hear the truth, you be witness to it.
10: Amen.
1: It hurts. You say, say out. We say it out all the time. So if you don't catch it real hard, we'll keep on doing what we've been doing.
2: Yeah.
1: And we thank you. This is for my mission.
10: Amen.
0: I think we see a spirit, you know, somebody wrote watching a real Bible. She be abiding with the words. Like in Sunday school, she tells your time up. You look at her like, shut up, Lucy. You stop down and don't say another word. I love you, Jesus. The next verse is Sister Kingston. She's coming.
6: Amen.
0: Amen. Come on, Sister Kingston. Amen. Amen. Amen. Amen. Amen. Amen.
6: Amen.
10: Amen.
6: Amen. Amen.
10: Amen. Well.
3: Pastor Washington, thank you very much. I came a long way.
10: Yeah.
3: And I thank him for that. And I hope you have a blessed day. Today, a long way.
10: Yeah.
3: And I thank him for that. And I hope you have a blessed day.

0: coming to pass Washington, to support.
1: Pass Washington on behalf of the Passaic Club. Love you. Continue to work to you. Amen.
2: That's right.
0: Make the Roy Broomfield door swing down though. Okay. Roy's coming from the church.
3: Amen.
0: Amen, man.
3: Oh, how wonderful pastor.
2: Amen.
0: Amen.
3: Been there with us 26 years.
0: Yes, he is.
3: I got a nice check going, but he eat at my house, but every Sunday I'm gonna pay him.
0: No, sir.
3: The pastor, he just keep on coming. You can't keep him away. We love to have him. We're going to insist on him coming every Sunday.
0: Amen.
3: But we love to have
2: him. Amen.
3: Come to the house. We always bless the house and everything else because we love him. And he just passes to us. But he's, you talk about the Sunday school, you have a friend that you can trust and
2: yeah.
3: Right. Love like yeah. Your own stuff.
2: Yeah.
3: Well, that's him.
2: That's
0: amen.
2: Him.
0: Amen. Yeah.
3: Brother,
2: amen. Amen.
3: Because he's a good man.
2: Yes.
0: That's right.
3: You
0: amen.
3: Show love to everyone.
0: Oh, yes.
3: That's your love to him.
2: Amen.
0: Amen.
2: You
0: show
3: love to him. Sometimes he can get a little frosty, you know.
2: Yeah.
3: If you show any love to him, he's gonna fall in love with you.
2: Yeah.
3: Pastor, on his Father's Day, your birthday, and your anniversary, we love you. You've been here 26 years, and we've been looking forward to knowing the good Lord let you stay here. You'll be here.
2: Yeah,
3: that's right.
0: Amen.
3: I'm a whole lot older than you, I'm hoping you'll be here when I'm done.
2: Yeah.
3: All right.
2: Amen. Amen.
0: Amen. All right, so I'm holding this in my hand now. He talked about he wanted to, you know, want some of his money back. But this one says, Roy and Reggie, left it on Washington, happy anniversary, happy birthday, you had Father's Day. All in one deal. So this is coming from the group here. This is how we're doing.
2: Amen.
0: Sometimes he tells me, you ain't my mama, man. And I'm 79, and he didn't tell you how old he is, but he always want to be behind me. So I ain't going to tell his business, but I do think he's 75. All right, he got a mama. Because if Kenya says something wrong, I'm going to do exactly what Kenya says. If she says sit down, you go sit down.
2: Sit down.
0: Yeah, I just want to be right now.
4: He knows who the boss is.
0: All right. The next thing on program, the anniversary program is over. And now. Oh, no.
5: We got to quiet.
0: I'm not surprised.
2: No. You're moving too fast.
0: Move, George told me to go in.
4: Don't listen to her.
6: This is beautiful for you on the virtual. But I'm going to read this card for you. Thank you for all.
2: Read it in the mic.
6: Thank you for all that you do. He is your pastor. A is for the anointed gift to you to minister with his needs. S is for the shepherd

0: appointed to lead God's flock. O is for obedience, a heart of T is for teacher, who studies and shares God's word. O is for obedient, a heart of content, submission to Him. R is for righteousness, by which you live and are blessed. And we want to thank you for your 20th birthday, 5 days.
1: Amen.
2: Amen. Amen. Amen.
3: Yes, don't need all that. I'm good. To God be all the glory.
2: Amen.
3: And it ain't gonna be long. Somebody say, it ain't gonna be long. You know, it takes a good leader to have good followers.
2: Amen.
3: And Pastor Washington, I know you're angry and God to be able to deal with, you know, with the choir. And I am not going to say how many years you've been here, but I haven't even known you know 26 years. If I say I do that, be given my age, and I cannot do that. I know he's a good leader, and he has good followers. Because one Sunday morning, I hadn't been long moved back here, I'm going to be quick, and I started cooking breakfast. So the first breakfast I brought, me and London was in the kitchen. And people had come in through the kitchen, you know. Yeah. And I had been gone for a long time. But anyway, we were asking, you want some bread? Nah, I'm good. I'm all right. And after Sunday school, Pastor come through there stomping like somebody had stolen his bike. But he wasn't coming for breakfast. He didn't even know it was back there. But he was stomping like somebody had stolen his bike. I don't know if he was headed out to his car or what. But when he got by that bar, he put on brakes. I heard him skid. He said, what y'all got? My sister said, just a good breakfast, Pastor. He said, fix me some. And he sat down and started eating. From that Sunday on,
1: amen.
3: Everybody eats breakfast.
2: Amen.
3: It's called leading. And stepping into the lion's den. Because when you came through there, you didn't know if you were going in the lion's den or going to worship. But I know you were moving fast that Sunday. Pastor Washington, I have a personal relationship with you. And for the one track mind, what I mean by personal, on several occasions he have called me off to tell me to pray for this and to pray for that.
1: Yeah.
3: But I didn't go tell nobody and I didn't say nothing to my family.
1: All right.
3: But it's the relationship, the things he could see. Mm-hmm. I was having a rough week one Sunday.
1: All right. Yeah.
3: And he told me, he said, you ain't looking too good today. I said, I played no, Pastor, I'm all right. And when I left his prison, I ain't gonna tell y'all what I said because the words came out. In the name of Jesus Christ, Holy Spirit, thank you for our pastor.
1: Amen.
3: Anyway, here's something from Reverend Eugene Jones, one of your sons at the house.
1: Amen.
3: As I said, a good leader have good followers.
1: Amen.
3: I think.
1: Amen.
3: And you didn't have to give it to me, but I'm going to keep it.
2: Amen.
4: Thank you, all of the auxiliaries of the church, for your love, your kindness, and being a part.
1: Yes.
4: Brother and Sister Austin, thank you for your love. Thank you for the many years.
5: Come on, Beth.
1: It's all right.
2: All right, Pastor. All right. We love you.
6: All right, that's, I think, in that program. Thank you for your patience. You've been so patient.
2: Amen.
6: Now we have a selection from the choir.
2: Hallelujah.
6: And then after the inspiration, after they sit down, the next voice you will hear will be that Reverend Bruce after Amazing Grace and the message from the Lord.
2: Amen.
5: We only have one.
6: Before we go any further, I see Ms. Knowles back there.
7: Reverend Knowles, why? Will you please stand on the floor?
6: Amazing. I am so sorry. Can you please stand? This is his wife. Give her a hand. She's so quiet. She is so quiet, but she is genuine. I promise you. She is genuine.
5: Amen.
6: I just wanted you all to see the beautiful lady. Amen. And I didn't want y'all to see my nurse. My nurse is in here. So if anything happens to me, she got me.
2: Amen.
8: This song goes out especially to our pastor, Dr. Donald Washington. We want to let you know that it's your season to be blessed.

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Listen here. I'm blessing a city. I'm blessing a field. I'm blessed going out. I'm blessed coming in. He's gonna open the window, pull you out a blessing. Oh yeah, it's your season to be blessed. Come on, choir, you sing. It's your, come on, put your hand together. God made you a promise. You stood the test.

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I'm blessed in the city. I'm blessed in the field. I'm blessed going out.

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I'm standing here today because of your blood. He's gonna open the window for you.

0: Immaculate Father, at this time we stand before thy throne of grace, humbled as we know how. Father, depending, trusting, leaning, believing in the shedded blood that Jesus shed out on that hill called Calvary. Father, at this time, as your word that has already been prepared, oh God, is being put forward in the world everywhere in this day, we pray now that you open our understanding, that you enable us to receive the word of life, and then be able to apply it into our everyday walk, so that you may be glorified in the walk that we walk, be glorified in the work that we do, and most of all, dear God, you'll be ready to issue the reward to those who are worthy in the day of reckoning. In your Son Jesus' name, we thank you for it, and we pray amen, amen, and amen. Amen. Glory be to God, the Father, and the Son, Jesus Christ, to our pastor, which we are honoring in this day, to our officers, all of our visitors, to the choir, the musicians, and to the congregation, the mothers, especially my mother that is present with us here today, and the rest of my family that are here today. Amen. To our deacon from New Cold Lake that is visiting with us. Amen. His second home church. Amen. We just lift you all up before the Lord in this day. Amen. We honor you. We lift you up. And only God is able to give you the rewards of life. But in this day, we are going to prepare you in the word of life. Amen. Amen. The word that is taken from the book of 1 Timothy chapter 5, verses 17 and 18. 1 Timothy chapter 5, verses 17 and 18 from the King James Version.
1: Amen.
0: 1 Timothy chapter 5, verse 17 and 18. Amen.
1: Amen.
0: Sound like we all are there.
1: Amen.
0: If we're not, someone say wait.
1: Wait.
0: Oh, well, we're waiting.
1: Amen.
0: I'm not in a hurry.
2: Amen.
0: Amen. The Lord been waiting on me all of these years. I can wait a few minutes for you.
1: Thank you, Lord God.
0: Glory. Yes, Lord.
2: Glory. Glory to God.
0: Now it sounds like we are there.
1: Amen.
0: Amen.
1: Amen.
0: From the King James Version, 1 Timothy chapter 5, verse 17 and 18 reads, let the elders that rule well be counted worthy of double honor, especially they who labor in the word and doctrine. Verse 18 says, for the scripture says, thou shalt not muzzle the ox that treadeth out the corn, and the laborer is worthy of his reward. Amen. Amen, amen, amen. Our topic for those two verses today is going to be worshiping and praising God while honoring the servant of God.
3: All right.
0: Worshiping and praising God while honoring the servant of God. Amen. Or the laborer, whichever one you prefer to use. Amen. But this word is just talking about those that choose to accept the task of teaching, preaching, helping, and leading in God's people. Amen.
1: Amen.
0: Amen. Amen. First Timothy that was being instructed by the great iniquitous apostle Paul, as we know. Amen. Because in that one of these verses there, Paul even quote what Jesus spoke over there in the book of Luke somewhere. And when Jesus was teaching them back in the day, when he was sending them out two by two to go and take care of the work of God. Amen. But in this right here, we are going to be worshiping God and praising God at the same time for the servant of God that he have put in our midst. Amen. Amen. So now if I'm speaking Japanese or Chinese or Russian or German or something, I might need an interpreter, but I think we all here understand plain English. Amen. Amen. So it helps when we get a little amening from time to time to make the speaker know that you know what the speaker talking about. Amen. Amen. But nevertheless, we're just going to do what we was called to do. Amen. Feed the sheep. Amen. Here the Apostle Paul instructed and informed his young preachers back in the time of how they are to respond to the public, how they are to be commissioned while dealing with the public, and most of all, how to carry themselves among and amidst the public. Amen. Amen. Now, when he says, let the elder that rule well be counted worthy of double honor, especially they who labor in the word and in doctrine. Amen. Well, I can honestly say, I thank God for the pastor for one thing. He's able to do them both whenever he's on the floor. Amen. Amen. And with that word and doctrine, that means teaching and preaching the word of God. Amen. He's a teacher as well as a preacher, and most of all, pastor, counselor, and whatever else we need him for, because God had called it him. He could have refused it, this task. Amen. All of us up here could have refused it, this task. Amen. But for great men among God's own creation, he have picked who he wanted to share in this ministry. The only thing is, the one that he choose and he picked for the ministry, are they ready to participate and fulfill their responsibility in the ministry? Amen. So if the elder don't rule well, in other words, if you don't put nothing in, you don't really get nothing out. Amen. Amen. We see the example today of a great one putting in with all of the gifts and the rewards and the blessings he've already received today. Amen. Amen. Amen. With all of these tributes and different things, and that's a good sign of someone that is nurturing the flock of God, showing love to the flock of God, being patient with the flock of God, also giving instructions to the flock of God when the flock needs further instructions. Amen. Now, this journey that we go on, all leaders and servants of God, is not always easy. Amen. Amen. Because whether you believe it or not, that's on you. But because we deals with it, leaders and servants deals with this one thing. They are often misunderstood, often disliked, often criticized, often talked about in a negative way, because we have a responsibility to do toward God people. Amen. And in this job, yes, the word of God don't always feel good. Especially when you got someone bold enough to give it to you, just as God has said it in the word. Amen. Our job is not to stand before you and lie to you.
2: Amen.
0: And make you feel that you are all picture perfect in the eyes of God. Amen. Every living being on this earth at one point or time in their life, and if you hadn't been there yet, keep living. But every living person have been at one point in their life, including me, toe up from the floor up.
2: Amen.
0: Hadn't always been a preacher.
2: Amen.
0: Hadn't always been in church. Hadn't always knew what was right and wrong to do. At one time, whatever came up, that's what we did. Being ignorant in the ways of God, in the will of God, a lot of God peoples this very day in this generation, doing things and thinking they're getting away with it because they have not been handcuffed and haven't been slammed in no bars. Amen. But you're not getting away with it. Amen. In this word, when it tells us that the elders that have ruled it well, amen. If you know he's been ruled it well, then he ought to be respected as he done has ruled it well. He should be respected as one that is making sure I know the difference between right and wrong, and making sure that when I am wrong, don't be afraid to pull my coat. Amen. Because we are guilty, and God is going to pass the judgment on us when we know something is not right. Know that you are not right. But because we don't want to hurt your feeling, or don't want you to fall out with me, I'll let you go on traveling that road to hell when I know I'm supposed to tell you better. So when the leaders, when the pastors are telling us about the life of sin that we participate in.
2: That's right.
0: Amen.
2: Amen.
0: Yeah. All of us are sinners.
2: Yeah.
0: Saved sinners.
2: Yes, Lord.
0: Thinking about being saved sinners.
2: Yes,
0: don't know about being a saved sinner. Yeah. But we all are guilty of something in the category to where we all need more help from God.
2: Amen.
0: He is not coming down off of his throne to do it here in Big Mount Zion when he can commission somebody to come to Big Mount Zion and set the record straight. Amen. Amen. I've heard certain things of our pastor. Amen. Amen. Yeah, he arrogant. He don't know how to talk to people. He low down and all of this different type stuff.
2: Yeah.
0: But once you get in a place of leadership,
2: come on now.
0: If you mean to please God, you're going to be ugly. You're going to be low down. You're going to be mean. You're going to be arrogant. You're going to be all of the above, simply because if you want to be pleasing God,
2: right,
0: with the work that you are commissioned to do in this body, then we're going to have to look at the ones we love and tell them, you just dead wrong.
2: Right.
0: Amen.
2: Right.
0: Now, we want to profess ourselves as being such saved Christians, but we won't look at one another and tell us the truth.
2: Right.
0: Amen.
2: Amen.
0: Amen. We won't look at each other and say, now you know you're wrong, don't you?
2: Yeah.
0: Amen. We worried about a sinful relationship, a sinful friendship here in this world. And but we expecting Jesus to take us to the higher place that he is going to prepare for a prepared person. These verses help.
3: Abba. on AT40 at number 33, moving up 4 second week on the chart with Does Your Mother Know? 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

0: You can't change that. Last week at 39, this week at 32. That's by radio. We're counting down on AT40 to a very sweet and gentle woman who gets very tough when animals are mistreated. At age 9, she physically stopped a man from whipping his horse, and 20 years later, threatened to punish an entire nation because a few fishermen were killing dolphins. Details and her latest hit are coming up.
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0: 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At number 31 this week, debuting, is Poco. 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

0: The group is Poco on American Top 40. They come in at number 31 with the fourth of five debut tunes in the countdown this week. It's called Heart of the Night.
1: Number 30.
0: Well, here is the highest debuting song of the week. Billboard brings it into our countdown at number 30. It's by Scotsman Jerry Rafferty, who now has his third solo hit. He calls it Days Gone Down.

There's the highest debuting song of the week on AT40, coming in at number 30, Jerry Rafferty and Days Gone Down. This is Casey Kasem on American Top 40 in Hollywood, and now we're up to the song by that sweet and gentle woman who gets tough whenever she sees animals being mistreated. As far back as her childhood days in Australia, Olivia Newton-John can remember sticking up for defenseless animals. She was only 9 years old when she saw a man whipping his horse. Well, little Olivia snatched the whip away from the guy and wouldn't give it back. Then, last year, you probably read or heard that Olivia canceled a whole concert tour in Japan to protest the slaughtering of dolphins there. The dolphins had been swimming close to the island of Iki, and some Japanese fishermen had been luring them close to shore and killing them because the dolphins were interfering with the fishing. Well, as Olivia brought worldwide attention to the problem, the Japanese government promised to do something about it. So, Olivia rescheduled a concert tour in Japan, and she donated $20,000 of the proceeds to a Japanese fund to help save the dolphins. And the Japanese government is conscientiously trying to solve the problem. It all came about because this sweet and gentle lady gets tough when animals are mistreated. Moving down to number 29, here's Olivia Newton-John.

0: Olivia Newton-John, one of 10 foreign acts in our countdown this week in American Top 40, falling from number 11 to number 29 with Deeper Than the Night. 28 big ones to number one, and we're counting them down. Casey's
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10: Here's your Buzz on a Humphreys County weather forecast from WELZ, The Delta's Groove. Partly cloudy early today with scattered thunderstorms developing in the afternoon, a high of 89 and winds from the south-southwest at 5 to 10 miles per hour. Tonight, partly cloudy with a low of 76, and tomorrow, Monday, cloudy early with scattered thunderstorms developing in later in the day, high of 88 and winds from the southwest at 10 to 15 miles per hour. 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
0: AT40 originates in Hollywood. I'm Casey Kasem. Here's English superstar Peter Frampton, who began hitting the American charts 3 years ago. This is his sixth Top 40 hit. Remember these? Show Me the Way, Baby I Love Your Way, Do You Feel Like We Do, I'm In You, signed, sealed, and delivered, and this one at number 28 is his latest, I Can't Stand It No More.

0: Peter Frampton and I Can't Stand It No More. Last week at 36, this week at 28. Second week on the chart for the British superstar. We're counting down to a popular rock band who once played a joke on a concert audience. But the audience didn't get it and booed them right off the stage. That story and their latest hit are coming up.
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0: Once a week with AT40, and you know where your favorite songs are in the national music scene. This week, those two songwriters from Philadelphia continue to climb up the survey with their own song, moving up eight notches to number 27. Here's McFadden and Whitehead, Ain't No Stopping Us Now.

McFadden and Whitehead, their first hit song, now at number 27, a recent number one soul song, Ain't No Stoppin' Us Now. This is Casey Kasem on American Top 40 in Hollywood, and now we're up to the song by that rock band who like to pull tricks and funny stunts at their concerts, and they pulled off one so well, the audience booed them right off the stage. This was the time 3 years ago in Copenhagen, Denmark, when this seven-man group disguised themselves in wild makeup and glitter costumes. They had the PA announcer introduce them as Charlie Killam and the Clumps, and they trooped out on stage as their own opening act. Well, the audience took them at their word, and they didn't recognize the headliners through all the glitter and the makeup. They listened politely to this warm-up band's first number, even though it was just awful. But when the group segued into a second song, the audience started booing. They hadn't paid their money to watch some second-rate hot dogs in glitter suits. They wanted the main act, the headliners, Dr. Hook. And they booed Charlie Killam and the Clumps right off stage. So the Clumps quickly wiped off their makeup and put on their regular Dr. Hook clothing and went back on stage as Dr. Hook. To a great ovation. Then, toward the end of the concert, Dr. Hook let the audience in on the joke. Group leader Ray Sawyer left the stage, put on the glitter costume again, and came back out. Now the Danish audience caught on. They realized they'd been fooled. But they loved it, and they howled their approval. Well, Dr. Hook's latest hit moves up seven notches this week to number 26, and they aren't fooling anybody. We

0: to watch her eyes, got to watch every move she makes when you're in love with a beautiful woman. Dr. Hook at number 26 in the countdown and moving up. A listener in Ohio wants to know who has had the most top 10 hits in the rock era without ever hitting number one. Well, would you believe that an American rock band in a 2.5-year period hit the top 10 a total of 9 times without making number one? Possibly the most frustrating chart career in history. Details coming up.
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10: 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I'm Caleb Saylor. Mississippi has been no stranger to welcoming data centers, with billions of dollars being poured into projects statewide. Ag Commissioner Andy Gibson, however, is cautioning against building these facilities on farmlands and using up the state's water to power them.
11: Private property is private property, and people can do and should do what they are called to do on it. So I think finding that right balance and, positioning Mississippi to take advantage of this, what I'd like to see us do is develop practical applications to reshore those food processing jobs here in our state. It's really important we do that because we have the water that the rest of the country doesn't have. We have the food production capacity the rest of America does not and will not have, and we can actually double the state's largest economic sector, that is agriculture.
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10: Rising tuition prices and student loan debt have caused many American families to reconsider the value of higher learning. But in Mississippi, the state's community colleges have long served as an affordable option for students.
15: Community college graduates, by and large, stay inside the state. 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So it's better for families, it's better for Mississippians, it's better for our taxpayers. It just seems like the win-win-win scenario.
10: That was Dr. Andrew Dale with Northwest Mississippi Community College. 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I'm Caleb Saylor.
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17: This is Casey in Hollywood. 3 weeks from now, American Top 40 gets down and boogies with a survey of the 40 top hits of the disco era. Our exclusive countdown of the 40 biggest songs to hit in American discos and on the pop charts. You've got 3 weeks to get in the mood, and this song ought to help. It's The Village People at number 25.

0: People at number 25 falling from 17 with In the Navy. This is Casey on American Top 40 in Hollywood. And now let's answer the question about tough luck on the charts. The letter's from Brian Howard in Parma, Ohio. And this is his question. What group has had the most top 10 records in the rock era without a number one? Well, if anybody hears a few radios clicking off in the San Francisco area, it's because the members of the group would rather not be reminded of how often they did hit the top 10 without ever reaching number one. You see, it wasn't just three or four top 10 records they had, or five or six, or even seven or eight. This group made the top 10 a total of 9 times without hitting the top spot. Starting in the summer of 1969, in a span of just 2.5 years, they had 9 top 10 smashes. But none of them made it to number one. And for this great rock and roll band of the late 60s and early 70s, Creedence Clearwater Revival, this statistic has got to rank as one of the most frustrating in history. And there's your answer. Creedence Clearwater has had more top 10 singles, 9 of them, without hitting number one, than any other recording act in the rock and roll era. Brian, thanks for your letter. And now, on with the countdown.
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0: John Stewart moves up 6. Third week on the chart with Gold.

Jon Stewart, his first American Top 40 solo hit at number 24 this week, third week on the chart. It's called Gold as the countdown rolls on.

This is Casey Kasem, counting them down in Hollywood on AT40, and this next song in the survey is by a group led by a pair of brothers from the Netherlands, where they studied classical piano. Well, this week they move up 6 notches to number 23 with some classical rock and roll. Here's Van Halen and Dance the Night Away. Hey,

The group is Van Halen. Their fourth week on the chart, they move up six to number 23 with Dance the Night Away. Now from the AT40 archives. Another of the number one songs of the 70s. We're up to July 1974, and this was the 104th number one record of the decade. Rock the Boat by the Hughes Corporation.

0: our weekly review of all the number one songs of the 70s from the AT40 archives of July 1974. That was the Hughes Corporation with Rock the Boat, the 104th number one record of the decade. This is American Top 40 in Hollywood, California, and we're counting down the most popular songs in the 50 states. I'm Casey Kasem. We'll continue with this survey of the week's biggest hits in just a moment. Don't go away.
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6: Here's your Buzz on a Humphreys County weather forecast from WELZ, the Delta's groove. Partly cloudy early today with scattered thunderstorms developing in the afternoon, a high of 89 and winds from the south-southwest at 5 to 10 miles per hour. Tonight, partly cloudy with a low of 76, and tomorrow, Monday, cloudy early with scattered thunderstorms developing in later in the day, high of 88 and winds from the southwest at 10 to 15 miles per hour. 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
2: Here's a song that peaked at number 16 last week. Now it falls to 22. It's by Styx, and it's called Renegade.
4: Oh.

sticks at number 22 on American Top 40, falling from 16 with Renegade. Well, now, here's a singer who told us recently that even though he doesn't smoke, curse, or eat candy, he doesn't want to be thought of as all that pure. He says he likes his brandy. So, 3 out of 4 isn't bad. This week, Roger Vidouris' first hit moves up the chart 2 more notches to number 21. It's called

0: Two notches this week to number 21 in our countdown on American Top 40 with Get Used to It. There's an American group in the countdown who are as big in Japan today as the Beatles were here in the 60s. But they've never had a hit in their native USA. Until now. It's coming up.
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0: Every week on American Top 40, we count down the biggest hits in the USA from Stockton to Brockton, from Bedford to Medford. And the song at number 20, moving up 5, is by ELO, the Electric Light Orchestra, and Shine a Little Love.

Electric Light Orchestra moving up to number 20, third week on the chart. They're up 5 this week with Shine a Little Love. This is Casey Kasem on American Top 40 in Hollywood. And now, the story of that American group that's as big in Japan now as the Beatles were here in the 60s. But they've never had a hit in the United States until now. The band is called Cheap Trick. Four men from the Midwest who've worked for years as an opening act but not a headliner here in the U.S. Their albums have sold only modestly, and the band has never had a hit single. Not here in the U.S., but in Japan, the career of Cheap Trick is a whole other story. Every single they've released in the past 3 years has gone to Japan's top 5. Their albums are million sellers. And when they tour Japan? Well, when Cheap Trick toured Japan last year, its appearances made headlines in local newspapers. Music Life magazine, the Japanese equivalent of Rolling Stone, devoted an entire issue to Cheap Trick alone. And when the band's Tokyo concert was announced, the response was so heavy that the Budokan Arena's phone lines were actually blown out. And there hasn't been much of that kind of hysteria since the Beatles toured America 13 years ago. This week, Cheap Trick begins to bring some of that music back home. Moving up 5 notches to number 19, here they are with their first American hit, I Want You to Want Me.

0: Recorded live in Japan at number 19, moving up 5, Cheap Trick and their first American hit record, I Want You to Want Me. 18 big ones to number 1, and we're counting them down.
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10: Here's your Belzona and Humphreys County weather forecast from WELZ to the Delta's Groove. Partly cloudy early today with scattered thunderstorms developing in the afternoon, a high of 89 and winds from the south-southwest at 5 to 10 miles per hour. Tonight, partly cloudy with a low of 76, and tomorrow, Monday, cloudy early with scattered thunderstorms developing in later in the day, high of 88 and winds from the southwest at 10 to 15 miles per hour. 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
0: Here's a song by a young man who's played in everything from Hamlet and Macbeth to Dr. Pepper and Jell-O commercials. But he's here today because a song he recorded is in the countdown. Moving up 2 to number 18, here's...

David Naughton on American Top 40 at number 18. He moves up two with a song, Making It. The countdown continues as we get closer to the number one song in the USA. Here's a tune that peaked at number 5 for 3 weeks in a row, then fell to 13 last week, this week down to 17. It's Wings and Good Night Tonight.

like WTRX Flint, Michigan, WDRQ Detroit, Michigan, and WINE Danbury, Connecticut. The song at number 16, fifth week on the chart, The Doobie Brothers and Minute by Minute.

The Doobie Brothers at number 16 in our countdown of the 40 biggest hits in the USA this week with Minute by Minute. Well, now on AT40, the not very long distance dedication from the swimming team in Toledo, Ohio, to itself. Actually, the letter is from one member of the team, a girl named Barbie, and she writes, "Dear Casey, this isn't like other stories you've received in the past. Nevertheless, it's one I'm proud of and one I'd like you to hear. I've been swimming on a team at a public pool in Ohio for 4 years. Each year, I grew to love each member of the team more and more and treated them like my own family. Our only problem was that we couldn't win the city championship. Every summer, we'd work our hardest, but still the trophy would go to another team from another swimming pool. Soon, all our work became futile, and our staff was even laughed at because our team was so easy to beat. Then, this last summer, things began to change. We became stronger and faster than we'd ever been, and the day of the championship, we took the trophy home. To some, it may seem insignificant, but to me, it was a momentous victory. We didn't have to hold our heads down anymore because we worked and we won. Casey, would you please play We Are the Champions for the Highland Park Swim Team? Because sometimes you have to lose before you can win. Much love, Barbie, Toledo, Ohio." Okay, Barbie, your team earned this dedication. You are the champions.

fortune and everything that goes with it. I thank you all, but it's been no bed of roses.

the Champions by Queen, an AT-40 dedication from Barbie in Toledo, Ohio, to the losing swim team that finally won after 4 years of trying. Coming up in 3 weeks, right after 4th of July, is AT-40's special countdown of the 40 top hits of the disco era. We've made a survey of all the hits on the pop singles chart that have also been hits in America's discotheques, and we rank them the 40 biggest. Those are the records we'll be dancing to as we count them down right here on American Top 40, 3 weeks from now. Here at number 15 in our countdown, Disco Nights by GQ.

0: been around for 10 weeks with that tune. Now at number 15, falling 3, it's called Disco Nights as the countdown continues, headed for number 1.
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9: I'm Kelly Bennett, and you're listening to SuperTalk Mississippi News. Over 300 farmers in the Delta haven't been paid for their crops due to a bankruptcy filing at Express Grain. A class action lawsuit has been filed on their behalf. House Speaker Philip Gunn told us in December these families are hurting.
10: And so I just created a shockwave in the farming community and all across the state. The economic impact of that could be devastating.
9: The farmers are owed a total of about $43 million, and very few can absorb that kind of loss. As a result of this, the Mississippi Grain Indemnity Task Force released recommended legislation earlier this month. Their proposal provides for a voluntary producer finance program, which wouldn't use taxpayer money to compensate producers when a grain warehouse or grain dealer fails. The Grain Indemnity Trust Fund would be administered by a board that would evaluate claims and authorize payments. For Super Talk Mississippi News, I'm Kelly Bennett.
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9: Jackson's murder rate is 99.5 per 100,000 residents, making it America's deadliest city. The state doesn't have any control over the Jackson Police Department, but it does fund the Capitol Police. During his State of the State speech Tuesday, Governor Tate Reeves called on legislators to delegate money to double their numbers.
12: So there will be more boots on the ground as you perform your shifts. I've said it before, and I'll say it again. We have a lot of brave men and women in blue. There's just not enough of them.
9: There are currently 78 Capitol Police officers. Nyla Covington was named homecoming queen at Forest County Agricultural School in September. Instead of accepting the crown, she turned it over to her best friend, Brittany Walters, who had lost her mother to cancer that morning. Well, Tuesday, the state senate honored her with a commendation for her selfless act, and the entire room erupted in applause.
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0: 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My name's Casey Kasem. American Top 40 originates in Hollywood. The song at number 14 falls from number 9. It's the Jacksons and Shake Your Body Down to the Ground.

0: on AT40. After five consecutive weeks in the top 10, they fall from number 9 to number 14 with Shake Your Body Down to the Ground.
1: Number 13.
0: Well, here are the boys from Bad Company. Paul Rogers, Mick Ralphs, Boz Burrell, and Simon Kirk. They move up another notch to lucky number 13 with Rock and Roll Fantasy.

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0: This is Casey Kasem in Hollywood. You know, this next artist hasn't been touring the country promoting his latest album because he's been touring the country playing the lead role in a stage production of Grease. Here's actor-singer Rex Smith. He moves up three to number 12 with You Take My Breath Away.

0: Florida-born Rex Smith, he's 25 years old, makes his home in New York City. He's at number 12 with his first hit called You Take My Breath Away. I'm Casey Kasem. This is American Top 40 in Hollywood, USA. We're counting down the most popular songs in America, and we'll continue with our survey of this week's biggest hits in just a moment. Stay right there.
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4: 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For more information, contact Keep Belzona Beautiful today.
5: If you've been told you have high LDL cholesterol in your blood, the first place to begin to try to improve it is with diet and exercise. That's according to new guidelines from the American College of Cardiology, and such interventions should begin much earlier than you might imagine. Roger Blumenthal, a cardiologist at Johns Hopkins and head of the committee that wrote the new guidelines, explains.
6: It's important to start behavioral counseling in youth. If indeed a young person, especially after the age of 30, has persistently really high LDLs of greater than 160, or a strong family history of heart disease, or a high estimated long-term risk, that they should certainly consider starting on a medicine sooner rather than later. And it's just like the blood pressure guidelines, which said that if you're above 130 over 80, after 6 months of lifestyle improvements, if you can't get below that, you should seriously consider going on a medicine.
5: Blumenthal says statins are first-line treatment. At Johns Hopkins, I'm Elizabeth Tracy.
7: Here's your Belzona Humphreys County weather forecast from WELZ, the Delta's groove. Partly cloudy early today with scattered thunderstorms developing in the afternoon, a high of 89 and winds from the south-southwest at 5 to 10 miles per hour. Tonight, partly cloudy with a low of 76. And tomorrow, Monday, cloudy early with scattered thunderstorms developing in later in the day, high of 88 and winds from the southwest at 10 to 15 miles per hour. 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
0: Now, from the AT40 archive. Another of the number one songs of the 70s. We're up to July 1974, and this was Billboard's 105th number one record of the decade, Rock Your Baby by George McRae.

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0: And now as we continue our countdown of the 40 biggest hits in the country, I'd like to welcome four new stations to the American Top 40 family. KDIX, Dickinson, North Dakota. WLQH, Chiefland, Florida. WCJW, Warsaw, New York. And KQTZ, Hobart, Oklahoma. Very happy to have you with us. And on we go.
3: Number 11.
0: The songwriting credits on this next hit read Summer, Sedano, Hokanson, and Esposito. The Summer is Donna, of course, and Sedano, Hokanson, and Esposito are the trio called Brooklyn Dream who sang behind Donna on Heaven Knows. This song they wrote together is called Bad Girls from Donna's album of the same name. And it's the biggest upward mover in the 40 this week. Up 7.

0: Donna Summer's second week on the chart, already at number 11 with Bad Girls, moving up 17 notches. Coming up once again, our story on American Top 40 of the man whose drive to become a star was so strong that to make his first demo record, he took his wife's life savings and headed for the studio 175 miles away on foot.
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0: At number 10, with the first of the 10 hottest records in the USA, Earth, Wind & Fire teaming up with The Emotions and Boogie Wonderland.

Earth, Wind, and Fire with The Emotions at number 10, moving up 9 big notches with Boogie Wonderland. This is Casey Kasem on American Top 40 in Hollywood, and now we're up to that smash by the artist whose desire to make it in the business was so strong that to cut his first demo, he took his wife's life savings and set out on a 350-mile round trip on foot. This is the story I told you when his previous hit was on the charts a couple of months ago. Back in the early 60s, Herbert Feimster was serving a hitch with the Navy in Providence, Rhode Island, all the time dreaming of someday becoming a recording star. Well, Herb heard about a studio in New York City where he could have a demo recorded for $250, and he knew he had to get there because his only chance of being auditioned by producers and record companies was with a demo tape. So, Herb borrowed his wife's life savings, $250, and started off for New York City, walking. He did get a ride or two, but he told us, "I walked most of the way, and when I got back from New York, I had so many blisters on my feet that my wife had to take care of me." Well, that demo tape didn't open any door for Herb Feimster, but it was that desire and determination to make it, coupled with his talent, that carried him to the success he's enjoyed as Herb Fame of Peaches and Herb. This week, their number one smash is at number 9. Here's Reunited.

0: Peaches and Herb, they've been in the top 10 for 10 consecutive weeks. Four of those weeks at number one. This week, they come in at number nine with Reunited. Eight big ones to number one and counting them down.
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13: Here's your Buzz on a Humphreys County weather forecast from WELZ to the Delta's groove. Partly cloudy early today with scattered thunderstorms developing in the afternoon, a high of 89 and winds from the south-southwest at 5 to 10 miles per hour. Tonight, partly cloudy with a low of 76. And tomorrow, Monday, cloudy early with scattered thunderstorms developing in later in the day, high of 88 and winds from the southwest at 10 to 15 miles per hour. 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
0: This is Casey in Hollywood, and this 40-year-old singer has just been quietly turning out one hit after another during the past 3 years, both pop and country. It's Kenny Rogers climbing 2 steps to number 8 with the number 1 country song this week, She Believes in Me.
14: While

0: Believes in Me. Survey song number 8. It moves up a couple of notches, and it's Kenny Rogers' latest on American Top 40.
1: Number 7.
0: Ricky Lee Jones moves up a notch, second week in the top 10 with Chucky's In Love.

0: Ricky Lee Jones on American Top 40. Her first hit record is now at number 7 in the countdown, moving up one, and it's called Chuck E's In Love. A listener in Hawaii wants to know if any professional athlete has ever hit the top 40. Well, no major leaguer from any sport ever reached the top 40. But one of the most popular baseball sluggers of all time, a star of the New York Yankees, once hit the Hot 100 with singer Teresa Brewer. Details and a piece of that record are coming up.
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0: 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Details and a piece of that record are coming up.
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6: I'm JT Mitchell with Super Talk News, brought to you by Mama Justice. If you get injured in an accident, call Mama Justice for a free consultation at 662-883-6262. Jane Granberry is just days into her reign as Miss Mississippi, but she already has her sights set on Miss America.
7: It's less than 75 days at this point. We're in the earlier kind of season of people being crowned, so I have enough time to get prep in order and continuing to do the job of Miss Mississippi while preparing to take on possibly the job of Miss America. Which is, even the fact that I'm saying that, is kind of insane.
6: The Hattiesburg native and former Miss Capital City will compete in Miss America in late August, early September. The national pageant will be in West Palm Beach, Florida, and if she wins, Granberry would be the fifth Mississippian to win it all, the last coming in 1986 when Susan Aiken received the crown.
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6: In America, 250 time capsule will be buried in the nation's capital and not dug up for another 250 years when the country turns 500. Fox's David Spunt is in Washington.
11: Engineers at the National Institute of Standards and Technology were tasked with building a capsule that would stand the test of time, scheduled to be opened in the year 2276. The time capsule will weigh about 1,000 pounds, with unique items from all 50 states, plus U.S. territories and the District of Columbia. Items range from a Coca-Cola bottle to an iPhone 17 to a pocket copy of the Constitution signed by 11 former and current Supreme Court justices.
6: As for what Mississippi put in the time capsule, items include a handwritten letter from Governor Tate Reeves and a handful of brass coins that commemorate the state's impact on music, literature, science, and food.
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13: From Hollywood, this is

Casey Kasem, and the countdown doesn't stop until we get to the number one song in the USA. The tune at number 6, third week in the top 10, moves up one. It's Supertramp and The Logical Song.

magical song. The name of that hit? By Supertramp. At number 6, moving up one on American Top 40. Well, now, let's answer that sports question from the islands. It's sent in by Mike Kindred in Kula, Hawaii. And he wants to know if any professional athlete has ever hit the top 40. Well, considering the major leagues of baseball, football, basketball, and hockey, plus boxing, golf, and tennis, we're pretty sure that no major leaguer has ever made the top 40. Of course, Terry Bradshaw, star quarterback of the champion Pittsburgh Steelers, has had several country hits, but none of those crossed over to the pop chart. However, we did find a superstar of baseball who hit the Hot 100. He was a New York Yankee outfielder and one of the most successful and popular hitters of all time. And in the 50s, he performed a sort of duet with singer Teresa Brewer. I think you can tell them apart. Listen to this.

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0: Not Yogi Berra.
2: 23 years ago, that song peaked at number 87. It was the first and is still the only time that a major league athlete has hit the Billboard pop chart. That was Mickey Mantle, a man who's had more hits than Elvis, the Beatles, and James Brown combined. But only one on the chart. Mickey Mantle, the only major league athlete ever to make the chart. Thanks for sending in the question, Mike. And now, on with the countdown.
3: Number 5.
2: The Bee Gees. Last week, this was the number 1 song in the USA. At number 5, here's Love You Inside Out.

love you inside out. The Bee Gees with last week's number one song, this week at number five. There's a girl in the countdown in American Top 40 who just 6 weeks ago was still teaching grade school in Memphis, Tennessee. She was afraid to quit that secure job until her record looked like a sure hit. Well, it is, and it's coming up.

AT40's heard in the 50 states and around the world every week on great radio stations like KCPX, Salt Lake City, Utah, KIFW, Sitka, Alaska, and DWRT, Manila, Philippines. At number 4 this week on AT40, fourth week in the top 10, here's Randy Van Warmer with Just When I Needed You Most.

Andy Van Warmer is at number 4 with his first hit, Moving Up One, Just When I Needed You Most. This is Casey on AT40 in Hollywood. And now, the story of that girl in the countdown who 6 weeks ago was teaching grade school in Memphis, Tennessee. Her name is Anita Ward, and while she was teaching, Anita did a lot of non-professional singing, such as choir work. Not too long ago, producer and songwriter Frederick Knight discovered Anita singing backup for Al Green at an NAACP banquet. He thought she could make it in the music business and persuaded her to give it a try, under his direction. So Anita went into the studio with Frederick Knight, after school hours, of course, and cut her first record. It never made the charts, but it did impress the producer enough to want Anita to record another song that he'd written several years ago as a novelty number. Well, Anita recorded the song, but went right on teaching school without giving any serious thought to singing professionally. Oh, it was fun to do, but not something she'd ever make a career of. Well, her record began selling and climbing the charts. And the more it sold and the higher it got, the harder Frederick Knight argued with Anita to leave her job as a school teacher in Memphis. She had an album to finish and appearances to make on Midnight Special, Soul Train, and the American Bandstand. Finally, Anita got the idea and quit teaching. 3 weeks later, her song hit number 1 on the disco chart. This week, it's number 1 on the soul chart. And it climbs 3 notches on American Top 40 to number 3 on the pop chart. Here's Ring My Bells.

0: Anita Ward on AT40 at number 3 with a recent number 1 disco and the current number 1 soul song, Ring My Bell. The two biggies are coming right up.
1: The hits from coast to coast.
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5: Here's your Belzona and Humphreys County weather forecast from WELZ The Delta's Groove. Partly cloudy early today with scattered thunderstorms developing in the afternoon, a high of 89 and winds from the south-southwest at 5 to 10 miles per hour. Tonight, partly cloudy with a low of 76. And tomorrow, Monday, cloudy early with scattered thunderstorms developing in later in the day, high of 88 and winds from the southwest at 10 to 15 miles per hour. 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
6: We're up to an extra from June 16th, 1979. It's a song that made the highest debut on the Hot 100 that week, coming in at number 64. Getting Closer by Wings.

0: That's a classic American Top 40 Extra from 1979, Getting Closer by Wings. American Top
1: 40. Now, before we hear the two biggest songs in the country this week, let's check out the top spots on Billboard's other charts. Number one soul this week, Ring My Bell, Anita Ward. Number one on the country chart is She Believes in Me, Kenny Rogers. Number one disco record, Bad Girls, Donna Summer. And number one on the album chart is Bad Girls by Donna Summer. And back to Billboard's pop singles chart now with a song that was number three last week, inching up to number two this week. Sister.

Sister Sledge at number two, moving up a notch with We Are Family. This is Casey Kasem on American Top 40 in Hollywood. Well, there's only one position left, and that's the top one. And the song that moves into it this week is no stranger to the Heights. It's been here before. It hit number one 2 weeks ago, dropped to number two last week, and now climbs to the top again. And here it is. The most popular single record in America this week. Hot Stuff by Donna Summer.

0: week it fell to number two. Now it's at the top spot again. That's Donna Summer on American Top 40 with Hot Stuff. You just heard the 40 most popular records determined by Billboard magazine for the week ending June 16th, 1979. American Top 40 is produced in Hollywood by Watermark Incorporated. Executive producer Tom Rounds, producer Don Bastani. I'm Casey Kasem. Join me again next week for our countdown to the 40 biggest hits in the USA. Till then, keep your feet in the ground and keep reaching for the stars. And keep your radio tuned right where it is.
1: 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Special thanks to Kalila Dawkins, Rob Durkee, Pete Battistini, Scott Lakefield, Mike Savage, Michael Cross, Dave Nunez, and of course, the legend where the countdown began, Casey Kasem. I'm Larry Morgan. Thanks for listening.
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0: 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It's time to get your kids involved in Humphreys County 4-H this summer. Creative youth can enter the 4-H Dairy Poster Contest with this year's theme, Milk's Got Game, Do You? Entries are due June 25th. Future grill masters can sharpen their skills at the County 4-H Cookout Contest on July 1st with opportunities to advance to regional competition. 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
1: If you've been told you have high LDL cholesterol in your blood, the first place to begin to try to improve it is with diet and exercise. That's according to new guidelines from the American College of Cardiology, and such interventions should begin much earlier than you might imagine. Roger Blumenthal, a cardiologist at Johns Hopkins and head of the committee that wrote the new guidelines, explains.
2: It's important to start behavioral counseling in youth. If indeed a young person, especially after the age of 30, has persistently really high LDLs of greater than 160, or a strong family history of heart disease, or a high estimated long-term risk, that they should certainly consider starting on a medicine sooner rather than later. And it's just like the blood pressure guidelines, which said that if you're above 130 over 80, after 6 months of lifestyle improvements, if you can't get below that, you should seriously consider going on a medicine.
1: Blumenthal says statins are first-line treatment. At Johns Hopkins, I'm Elizabeth Tracy.
3: Here's your Buzz on Humphreys County weather forecast from WELZ, The Delta's Groove. Partly cloudy early today with scattered thunderstorms developing in the afternoon, a high of 89 and winds from the south-southwest at 5 to 10 miles per hour. Tonight, partly cloudy with a low of 76. And tomorrow, Monday, cloudy early with scattered thunderstorms developing in later in the day, high of 88 and winds from the southwest at 10 to 15 miles per hour. 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
1: I'm JT Mitchell with Super Talk News, brought to you by Mama Justice. If you get injured in an accident, call Mama Justice for a free consultation at 662-883-6262. Jane Granberry is just days into her reign as Miss Mississippi, but she already has her sights set on Miss America.
2: It's less than 75 days at this point. We're in the earlier kind of season of people being crowned, so I have enough time to get prep in order and continuing to do the job of Miss Mississippi while preparing to take on possibly the job of Miss America, which is, even the fact that I'm saying that, is kind of insane.
1: The Hattiesburg native and former Miss Capital City will compete in Miss America in late August, early September. The national pageant will be in West Palm Beach, Florida, and if she wins, Granberry would be the fifth Mississippian to win it all, the last coming in 1986 when Susan Aiken received the crown.
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1: In America, 250 time capsule will be buried in the nation's capital and not dug up for another 250 years when the country turns 500. Fox's David Spunt is in Washington.
6: Engineers at the National Institute of Standards and Technology were tasked with building a capsule that would stand the test of time, scheduled to be opened in the year 2276. The time capsule will weigh about 1,000 pounds, with unique items from all 50 states, plus U.S. territories and the District of Columbia. Items range from a Coca-Cola bottle to an iPhone 17 to a pocket copy of the Constitution signed by 11 former and current Supreme Court justices.
1: As for what Mississippi put in the time capsule, items include a handwritten letter from Governor Tate Reeves and a handful of brass coins that commemorate the state's impact on music, literature, science, and food.
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0: It's another Mississippi Music Show. Mark Jones, Emily Tillman with you once again, talking about all kinds of music that mostly originated from the state of Mississippi. And Emily, we started off with a great song that I've always liked. It's I Can't Stand the Rain and Miss Ann Peebles.
1: Yeah. Well, this one's from 1973. And before I jump in here, I just want to say, you guys are going to see that there's a theme to this show. And obviously, it was raining when I decided to plan this one. So enjoy the rain show. I Can't Stand the Rain, and people said. This one went to number 6 on the R&B chart. It was produced by Willie Mitchell from Ashland, Mississippi, in Royal Studios, and was sent out by High Records, which he owned. Willie Mitchell was incredibly influential in music all the way across, but especially in the Memphis sound. And this is, he worked extensively with Al Green. Al Green is Al Green because of Willie Mitchell, but boy, I sure love this one too.
0: Yeah, you're correct. Al Green is Al Green. All right. Conway Twitty is Conway Twitty, and he and Sam Moore are going to do Rainy Night in Georgia, Brooke Benton song that was written by Tony Joe White. Let's check it out.

0: Now, Sam, I think it's still raining out there.
1: Raining all over the world, Conway Twitty.
0: You know, I kind of like it when it rains like that.
2: You like that?

0: that makes me want to, but I can't, Sam.
1: Oh, you can do it.
2: Try.
3: But I can tell you this. I remember how that rain used to sound on that tin roof back home.
1: Yeah, do that deep thing. I like to hear you do.
0: That's it. That's the one right there.

0: It's the Mississippi Music Show, and as a good song, Brooke Benton had a big hit with that one, and Tony Joe White wrote that song, didn't he?
1: He sure did, old Polk Salad Annie. Tony Joe White wrote this one in 1967. Brooke Benton came out with it in late 1969. It climbed the charts in 1970, and yeah, boy, it did real well. Went to number 4 on the Billboard Hot 100 that year, but I could not connect it to Mississippi, which is crazy, because Brooke Benton's career got really kicked off by a gentleman from Prentice, Mississippi, Clyde Otis. And so I was hoping to be able to connect it there, but I couldn't. He wasn't working with him at this time. But some of that really earlier stuff, like Baby You Got What It Takes and things like that, definitely was. So I went out there and I found this wonderful Conway Twitty version with Sam Moore from Sam and Dave. And oh my gosh, is it a great song. I hope you enjoyed, of course, Conway Twitty from Friars Point, Mississippi, old Harold Jenkins.
0: All right, and that's a good song all the way around, written by Mr. Tony Joe White from Oak Grove, Louisiana. Let's do the Temptations now. More Mississippi influence on this song, and it's a good one. I Wish It Would Rain on the Mississippi Music Show.

0: Temptations and I Wish It Would Rain. Such a great song. What, 1968, I believe, right, Emily?
1: So it was December 21st, 1967. So it was hitting the radio in 68. So you're not wrong, exactly. It peaked on the charts in February and March of 1968. So that's when it would have been real big. Great song. I mean, one of the very best the Temptations put out. And the vocals on that being done, or the lead vocals, I should say, being done by David Ruffin of Why Not Mississippi. I also want to mention that one of the writers on the song is Barrett Strong from West Point, Mississippi, who wrote many, many, many Motown hits. This one peaked at number 4 on the pop chart, number 1 on the R&B chart.
0: Well, B.J. Thomas was already fairly big when he put out the song that we're going to play after the break here, but he became a bigger star after this next song came out, and we're going to play it for you next on the Mississippi Music Show.
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0: Yeah, you're on the Mississippi Music Show once again. B.J. Thomas and Raindrops Keep Falling on Your Head.
1: Yes, this one's from the Butch Cassidy and the Sundance Kid movie. I know it's very famous from that movie. Came out in 1969 and went to number one on the Billboard Hot 100. And you're probably wondering, what does B.J. Thomas have to do with Mississippi? Well, through some interviews and whatnot I have done, I discovered that he had a very big connection, of course, being born in Hugo, Oklahoma. Has a very big connection to Jackson, Mississippi. In the 60s, he purchased the Silver Spur in Jackson, Mississippi. I'm sure some of our listeners remember the Silver Spur. And under his ownership, they briefly rebranded as BJ's, and it featured multiple dance floors. And so he was a big influence in the Jackson music scene. So he belongs on our show, in my opinion.
0: He does. And yeah, the Silver Spur, I remember when it changed over to BJ's, but I never went in there. I was too little to do that. I'd just rather just sit around and listen to Karen Carpenter, I guess. And we're going to check this song out and find out how she is connected with this particular song to the state of Mississippi. Rainy Days and Mondays, the Carpenters on the Mississippi Music Show.

0: All right, that's one of their best songs, Rainy Days and Mondays. Karen, Richard Carpenter, the Carpenters, and how does it tie into Mississippi, Emily?
1: Oh, well, so it doesn't directly, I have to say. Kind of, you know, maybe cheated a bit to get this one on our rainy day show. But playing bass guitar on the track is Joe Osborne. Joe Osborne was born in Mound, Louisiana. And you know what? Mound, Louisiana, you could throw a rock from Vicksburg and probably hit Mound, Louisiana. So we're including it. The Vicksburg Tallulah Airport is in Mound, Louisiana. So we're calling it a satellite Mississippi location for the purpose of today. But Rainy Days and Mondays, great Carpenter song from 1971. It peaked at number 2 on the Billboard Hot 100. But my favorite Carpenter song is Superstar.
0: I think that probably was their best. That one in Close to You were by, I think, the best songs that they did. And if you can throw a rock from Vicksburg to Mound, call the coaches of State at Ole Miss. They could probably use you. Hang in there.
2: I'm going to say call Mississippi State.
0: Oh, okay. Well, call either one of them. I'm sure they both get you on the mound as soon as possible. Alanis Morissette on the way next on the Mississippi Music Show.
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3: If you've been told you have high LDL cholesterol in your blood, the first place to begin to try to improve it is with diet and exercise. That's according to new guidelines from the American College of Cardiology, and such interventions should begin much earlier than you might imagine. Roger Blumenthal, a cardiologist at Johns Hopkins and head of the committee that wrote the new guidelines, explains.
4: It's important to start behavioral counseling in youth. If indeed a young person, especially after the age of 30, has persistently really high LDLs of greater than 160, or a strong family history of heart disease, or a high estimated long-term risk, that they should certainly consider starting on a medicine sooner rather than later. And it's just like the blood pressure guidelines, which said that if you're above 130 over 80, after 6 months of lifestyle improvements, if you can't get below that, you should seriously consider going on a medicine.
3: Blumenthal says statins are first-line treatment. At Johns Hopkins, I'm Elizabeth Tracy.
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0: in on the Mississippi Music Show. Alanis Morissette, as we switch gears a little bit, and one of her early songs, I guess, Ironic.
1: Yeah, it was from her. It wasn't, you know, the Jagged Little Pill album wasn't her first album, but it was her first major album, and certainly the first album she had that put her on the music scene and made her famous. And it was produced by Glenn Ballard of Natchez, Mississippi, and the songs were co-written by Glenn Ballard as well. Now, this one is ending up on our rainy day show today, or our rain-themed show, because of the line, "It's like rain on your wedding day." This one peaked at number 4 on the Billboard Hot 100.
0: Okay, and here's Blind Melon with No Rain on the Mississippi.

0: It's the Mississippi Music Show throughout the state of Mississippi and soon to be in other states. We hope. Keep it right here. We'll let you know about all those. And we want to salute our stations every now and then. We want to talk about WELZ up in Belzona, the Delta Groove, 1460 AM, 100.3 FM. We're one of our great affiliates. And Emily, tell us a little bit about Blind Melon's No Rain.
1: Absolutely. I know it would be very easy to call Blind Melon a one-hit wonder, and I guess by the definition of it, they are, but they had some minor hits, and they had a lot of really great music that wasn't hits, so definitely check them out if you've never listened to Blind Melon. Check out the album that this one's on. This is from 1992, peaked at number 20 on the Billboard Hot 100. There were five members in Blind Melon, and three of those were from West Point, Mississippi. Roger Stevens, Brad Smith, and Glenn Graham were all from West Point, Mississippi, and they went out to L.A. and started this band and got Shannon Hoon from Indiana, who unfortunately passed away at a very young age, and I kind of ended the band, unfortunately. But this is such a great song, and, you know, a lot is more said. It's like rain on your wedding day, I guess. Most brides would rather there be no rain.
0: All right, and another rain song is from Elvis, and it's coming up. And I wonder how many songs about rain that Elvis did, because he did so many songs. But this is probably his biggest one about rain. Let's check it out next on the Mississippi Music Show right after this.
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2: How is AI research infrastructure advancing scientific progress and innovation? 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
3: I had heard about the National Artificial Intelligence Research Resource, or NAIR, and was really excited about the potential to help to accelerate access and interest in this space.
2: Dr. Skinner's AI for Shipwrecks project begins with sonar images of shipwrecks, ideal for training machine learning models for underwater robotics. A cross-disciplinary asset for history, environmental science, and AI classrooms that may ultimately allow for autonomous vehicles to better survey the ocean floor.
3: So I think especially with all the interest and excitement around AI, it's really important to make sure that we're casting a wide net in terms of where AI can have impact.
2: Investments in AI research infrastructure help chart a decisive course in artificial intelligence while accelerating scientific discovery, ensuring the U.S. remains at the forefront of AI research, education, and innovation. 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

photograph to some old gray bearded men sitting on a bench outside a general store. They said, yes, she's been here, but their memory wasn't clear. Was it yesterday

with a preacher man who asked, were you bound on such a cold, dark afternoon? As we drove on through the rain, as he listened, I explained, and he left me

0: There he is, the king in Kentucky Rain, and that's one of his big ones, his later hits. And he was having a good string of success about that time when Kentucky Rain
1: Man,
0: came out.
1: What a good song this is. And I know some other people have done this one, but it's Elvis's version for me. This is the version, in my opinion. Peaked at number 16 on the Hot 100. This was in 1970. This was just after Elvis's comeback special and was a big hit for him. And, of course, Elvis was born in Tupelo, Mississippi. And playing keys on this is Bobby Emmons from Corinth. Now, here's an interesting one, Mark. It'll help us segue into the next song. Did you know Kentucky Rain was written by Eddie Rabbit?
0: Oh, seems like I vaguely remember that. And speaking of Eddie Rabbit, I guess we've got him coming up here. And count the times he repeats this line in there. Somebody did and told me how many there were. It's still hard to believe. But here's Eddie Rabbit and I Love a Rainy Night on the Mississippi Music Show.

0: Okay, there you have it. How many do you think are in there? We're going to let Rick D's count.
1: I know how many it is. It's 32 times. He says it 32 times. That's a lot.
0: It's old after a while.
1: I love a rainy night. I think Driving My Life Away, that was probably my favorite by him. But this one peaked at number one on the pop chart, number one on the country chart. Of course, it's about rain. Singing backup vocals on this track was Paul Overstreet from Van Cleve, Mississippi. Also on drums was James Stroud, who, while not born in Mississippi, cut his teeth at Malico Records. And in fact, he co-produced Misty Blue by Dorothy Moore. And so he definitely got his musical starts at Malico Records. I want to mention him. And also on bass is Norbert Putnam. We've talked about Norbert Putnam. He helped start the Delta Music Institute. He designed the studios there at Delta State for it. And he lived in Grenada for a long time, played bass with Elvis, produced Jimmy Buffett. So it's a lot of heavy Mississippi influences on this one.
0: Yeah, my favorite two Eddie Rabbit songs are the first one that I ever heard from him, You Don't Love Me Anymore, and the other one was Pour Me Another Tequila. And I don't, that wasn't a pop hit, but it's a country hit. It's a great song. Those are my two favorite ones, Emily. So there you go. Okay, and it is time now for another great singer on the Mississippi Music Show, Keith Whitley, and I'm No Stranger to the Rain.

0: Mississippi Music Show, Keith Whitley, and I'm no stranger to the rain, and nobody is listening to this show by now because they've heard enough of it, and they probably had enough of it if you're listening to the original show here. A lot of rain through the weekend all throughout our area.
1: Yeah, there's been a lot of rain. It definitely was an influence in creating this show, but hey, I love all these songs, so I was happy to play them all. I'm No Stranger to the Rain from 1989 by the amazing Keith Whitley. Love Keith Whitley very much. Peaked at number one on the country chart, and our Mississippi connection comes in the form of the acoustic guitar being played by Mac McAnally from Belmont, Mississippi.
0: Okay, so hang in there. We've got Led Zeppelin on the way on the Mississippi Music Show.
1: This is Did You Know Mississippi, and I'm Emily Tillman. Did you know the only female American barbecue world champion is from Mississippi? Melissa Cookston was born in Ruleville, Mississippi in 1968 and grew up in Greenville in Pontotoc. She worked in food preparation for many years and in 1997 started competing at small festivals. At the time, she was working as a paralegal in John Grisham's law firm in DeSoto County. By 2007, Cookston and her husband Pete were touring barbecue contests around the country. She has won the Memphis and May World Champion, Rib Champion, and Whole Hog Champion multiple times, as well as over 100 more Grand Championships. In 2011, Melissa and her husband opened Memphis Barbecue Company, which now has locations in both Mississippi and Georgia. You may have seen the winningest woman in barbecue on TV shows like Barbecue Pitmasters, Chopped, CBS This Morning, and The Kitchen. But perhaps you have more likely seen her as a judge on Netflix's The American Barbecue Showdown. Melissa Cookson founded the World Junior Barbecue League in 2019, which is for all kids but very much caters to children with special needs. She says, "Not everyone is an athlete, but everyone can learn how to barbecue." And that's been Did You Know Mississippi? I'm Emily Tillman.
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0: All right, Mississippi Music Show. I know some of our affiliates that might be shaking them up a little bit, but with the levee breaks, it's always good to steal a good song and get a hit out of it. Led Zeppelin did it with that one.
1: Yeah. Oh, boy. Led Zeppelin did it a lot. I have to say, I've always really loved Led Zeppelin, but I don't know. The more I learn about some of their actions, I don't like them as much maybe as I used to. But When the Levee Breaks was originally written and performed by Kansas Joe McCoy and Memphis Minnie. And those names would make you think those people were not from Mississippi, but they absolutely were. Kansas Joe McCoy from Raymond, Mississippi, and Memphis Minnie from Tunica County. So even though their nicknames indicated other locales, they certainly were from Mississippi. And this song was written about the Great Mississippi Flood of 1927. I feel like most Mississippians are familiar with this historic event that happened in our state, and especially if you were around in 2011 and remember that terrible flood that happened that year. And they were very thankful for the levee system in 2011 versus the levee system in 1927. So there were a lot of blues songs and country songs written about that flood. But this one, you know, was made very famous by Led Zeppelin. And I like their version better, you know, of course. But that Kansas Joe McCoy and Memphis Minnie version, you know, is obviously very raw in that they experienced that flood. So it's definitely, you know, if you've never heard their version, certainly go check it out.
0: Okay, one more song here, and it's about rain too. And the title of this tune is Songs About Rain. Here's Gary Allen.

0: closing the show with Gary Allen this time, Emily, and tell us a little bit about him, and we'll get on out of here.
1: Sure. And I just want to say that this one, it doesn't have a direct Mississippi connection. In fact, Gary Allen's from California. Although he's an excellent country artist, he, at the time when country music was sort of transitioning into what I might would call bro country around the early 2000s, Gary Allen kept it very traditional country, and I've always been a real big fan of him. This song talks about some of the songs that we played on the show. It references Kentucky Rain, Rainy Night in Georgia, Blue Eyes Crying in the Rain, Baby, the Rain Must Fall, Raindrops Keep Falling on My Head, and I'm No Stranger to the Rain. So you see why it really needed to end up on our show. But I want to say, and we've talked about neighboring state spotlights and things like that, and there were many people from Louisiana that were in the backing groups of this song, and we need to definitely mention them. One of those is Michael Rhodes from Monroe, Louisiana. He's playing bass. Also very interesting to know that Willie Nelson played with Gary Allen on this album as well. Of course, he's not from Louisiana. Also, we have John Willis from St. Martinville, Louisiana, playing acoustic guitar. And also Brent Rowan from Tennessee playing guitar on the album. So if you want to include our neighboring states, there's a lot of that in this one. But mainly I wanted to play the song because it was so on point, on theme.
0: Okay, and that's our rainy theme for this week. We'll have another different one next Saturday morning or Saturday afternoon or whichever time you're listening to our program. And we thank you all for listening to the Mississippi Music Show.
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